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I'm your pal Al joining you on this Tuesday night. Thanks for tuning in. 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

jukebox, says Alan Jackson on today's Best Country, B103. 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

0: Ranger Smith says we do it in a field. On today's Best Country, B103. We've got your No Talk Triple Play coming in just a few moments, but first. 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
0: 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Tonight, showers and thunderstorms likely, low of around 66 degrees. South wind around 7 miles per hour. Chance of precipitation is 90%. Tomorrow, showers and possibly a thunderstorm, high near 73. South wind 7 to 9 miles per hour with gusts as high as 18. Tomorrow night, showers and possibly a thunderstorm, low of around 64. South wind around 5 miles per hour, becoming light and variable. Chance of precipitation is 90%. Then on Thursday, showers likely and possibly thunderstorms throughout the day. Cloudy with a high near 66. North wind 9 to 14 miles per hour with gusts as high as 23. That's been your AccuWeather forecast on today's Best Country. We've got more country music coming your way. 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
0: 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Make a fall-themed button wreath at the Morton James Public Library on Wednesday, September 30th at 6 p.m. If you're 13 or older and want to take part in this artistic event, register by calling the library at 402-873-5609. It's a fall button wreath craft event in the Kimmel Gallery at the Morton James Public Library, Wednesday, September 30th. And remember, you can always stay up to date with what's happening in River Country on...
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can't love you anymore. Says Ella Langley featuring Morgan Wallen on today's Best Country, B103. I'm your pal Al joining you on this Tuesday night. Thanks for tuning in. 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

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Up next, Chris Stapleton's deploying the parachute. 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

0: 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On today's Best Country, B103. We've got your No Talk Triple Play coming in just a few moments. 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
0: 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Tonight, showers and thunderstorms likely, low of around 66 degrees, south wind around 7 miles per hour, chance of precipitation is 90%. Tomorrow, showers and possibly a thunderstorm, high near 73, south wind 7 to 9 miles per hour, with gusts as high as 18 miles per hour. Tomorrow night, showers and possibly a thunderstorm, low of around 64, south wind around 5 miles per hour, becoming light and variable. Thursday, showers likely and possibly a thunderstorm throughout the day, cloudy with a high near 66, north wind 9 to 14 miles per hour with gusts as high as 23. That's been your AccuWeather forecast on today's Best Country.
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0: Yeah. Oh, we've got 30 minutes of continuous country coming your way. 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

day, Potts Farm was a place to go. 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

Woman by Kane Brown on today's Best Country, B103. I'm your pal Al, joining you on this Tuesday night. Thanks for tuning in. We've got more of today's Best Country coming your way, because up next, Brooks and Dunn take a little chat with a little Miss Honky Tonk on today's Best Country, B103.

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Tanya Tucker says it's a little too late on today's Best Country, B103. Up next, Michael Ray saying that you ought to think a little less on today's Best Country, B103.

0: Today's Best Country, B103, with Third Gear and 17 by Aaron Watson. We've got your No Talk Triple Play coming in just a few moments, but first, who's a community hero in your town? 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
0: 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Tonight, showers and thunderstorms likely, low of around 66 degrees. South wind around 7 miles per hour. Tomorrow, showers and possibly a thunderstorm, high near 73. South wind 7 to 9 miles per hour with gusts as high as 18. Tomorrow night, showers and possibly a thunderstorm, low of around 64 degrees. South wind around 5 miles per hour, becoming light and variable. Thursday, showers likely and possibly thunderstorms throughout the day. Cloudy with a high near 66. North wind 9 to 14 miles per hour with gusts as high as 23. That's been your AccuWeather forecast on today's Best Country.
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0: Colin is being by now on today's Best Country, B103. I'm your pal Al, joining you on this Tuesday night. Thanks for tuning in. We've got more of today's Best Country coming your way, because up next we get to learn from Montgomery Gantry, where I come from, on today's Best Country, B103.
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What a beautiful day, says Chris Cagle on today's Best Country, B103. 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

0: Diamonds and Gasoline by Turnpike Troubadours on today's Best Country, B103. We've got your No Talk Triple Play coming in just a few moments, but first... Do you want the inside scoop on what's going on with the Huskers football team? Would you like to hear what the players are doing to prep for next week's game? How about the team's focus at practice? Then have lunch with us at Valentino's in Nebraska City each Thursday of the football season at noon as we bring you Big Red Buzz. NCN Senior Sports and Special Series reporter Jake Bartecki will be there to give you the inside scoop, break down the team's previous and upcoming games, and take your questions. It's Big Red Buzz each game week on Thursday from noon till 1 at Valentino's in Nebraska City. 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
0: 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Tonight, showers and thunderstorms are likely, low around 66 degrees. South wind around 7 miles per hour, chance of precipitation is 90%. Tomorrow, showers and possibly a thunderstorm, high near 73. South wind 7 to 9 miles per hour, with gusts as high as 18. Tomorrow night, showers and possibly a thunderstorm, low of around 64. South wind around 5 miles per hour, becoming light and variable. Thursday, showers likely and possibly thunderstorms throughout the day, cloudy with a high near 66. North wind 9 to 14 miles per hour with gusts as high as 23. That's been your AccuWeather forecast on today's Best Country.
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0: 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A mystery stuffed animal workshop is coming Saturday, October 10th at the Morton James Public Library in Nebraska City. They've got stuffed animals left over from some of the previous Build an Animal workshops, so you don't know what you'll end up with at this one. 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

Kid Myself by John Morgan on today's Best Country, B103. I'm your pal Al, joining you on this Tuesday night. Thanks for tuning in. We've got more of today's Best Country coming your way, because up next, Reba McEntire concludes that the heart is a lonely hunter. 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

That'd be all right, says Alan Jackson on today's Best Country, B103. Up next, Jared Neiman's making his plans, and his plans are to drink to that all night on today's Best Country, B103.

0: Aaron Watson's found reckless on today's Best Country, B103. Oh, we've got your No Talk Triple Play coming in just a few moments. 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
0: 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Tonight, showers and possibly thunderstorms likely. Low of around 66. South wind around 7 miles per hour. Tomorrow, showers and possibly a thunderstorm. High near 73. South wind 7 to 9 miles per hour with gusts as high as 18. Tomorrow night, showers and possibly a thunderstorm. Low of around 64. South wind around 5 miles per hour, becoming light and variable. Thursday, showers likely and, you guessed it, possibly thunderstorms throughout the day. Cloudy with a high near 66. North wind 9 to 14 miles per hour with gusts as high as 23. That's been your AccuWeather forecast on today's Best Country. 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

graduate in college. That was Mama's dream. 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
0: 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But remember, you can always stay up to date with what's happening in River Country on
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0: inside scoop on what's going on with the Husker football team? Would you like to hear what the players are doing to prep for next week's game? How about the team's focus at practice?
1: Then have lunch with us at Valentino's in Nebraska City each Thursday of the football season at noon.
0: As we bring you Big Red Buzz
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0: Jake has immersed himself in the Husker sports programs and is trusted by the staff and student athletes in Lincoln, giving him an unsurpassed insight into the teams. He'll pass on what he soaked up at practices, what he thinks about the upcoming matchup, and take your questions. It's Big Red Buzz each game week on Thursday from noon till 1 at Valentino's in Nebraska City. 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
2: A flood watch continues until 7 p.m. Thursday night. Thunderstorms likely overnight, otherwise cloudy skies expected. Lows level off around 65. Winds out of the south, 5 to 10 miles per hour. Cloudy skies expected again Wednesday. Thunderstorms likely. Daytime highs approaching 72. Cloudy skies expected Wednesday night. Thunderstorms likely. Lows around 63. I'm weatherology meteorologist Laura Lockwood on News Channel Nebraska. Currently, it's 68 degrees.

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I know it's late, but I knew you'd pick it up. Nah, I ain't drunk. Okay, maybe I do have a little buzz, but that's all.

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5: A flood watch continues until 7 p.m. Thursday night. Thunderstorms likely overnight, otherwise cloudy skies expected. Lows level off around 65. Winds out of the south, 5 to 10 miles per hour. Cloudy skies expected again Wednesday. Thunderstorms likely. Daytime highs approaching 72. Cloudy skies expected Wednesday night. Thunderstorms likely. Lows around 63. I'm weatherology meteorologist Laura Lockwood on News Channel Nebraska. Currently, it's 68 degrees.
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7: A flood watch continues until 7 p.m. Thursday night. Thunderstorms likely overnight, otherwise cloudy skies expected. Lows level off around 65. Winds out of the south, 5 to 10 miles per hour. Cloudy skies expected again Wednesday. Thunderstorms likely. Daytime highs approaching 72. Cloudy skies expected Wednesday night. Thunderstorms likely. Lows around 63. I'm weatherology meteorologist Laura Lockwood on News Channel Nebraska. Currently, it's 68 degrees.

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4: A flood watch continues until 7 p.m. Thursday night. Thunderstorms likely overnight, otherwise cloudy skies expected. Lows level off around 65. Winds out of the south, 5 to 10 miles per hour. Cloudy skies expected again Wednesday. Thunderstorms likely. Daytime highs approaching 72. Cloudy skies expected Wednesday night. Thunderstorms likely. Lows around 63. I'm weatherology meteorologist Laura Lockwood on News Channel Nebraska. Right now, 69.

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0: A flood watch continues until 7 p.m. Thursday night. Thunderstorms likely overnight, otherwise cloudy skies expected. Lows of aloft around 65. Winds out of the south 5 to 10 miles per hour. Cloudy skies expected again Wednesday. Thunderstorms likely. Daytime highs approaching 72. Cloudy skies expected Wednesday night. Thunderstorms likely. Lows around 63. I'm weatherology meteorologist Laura Lockwood on News Channel Nebraska. Right now, 69.
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1: A flood watch continues until 7 p.m. Thursday night. Thunderstorms likely overnight, otherwise cloudy skies expected. Lows level off around 65. Winds out of the south, 5 to 10 miles per hour. Cloudy skies expected again Wednesday. Thunderstorms likely. Daytime highs approaching 72. Cloudy skies expected Wednesday night. Thunderstorms likely. Lows around 63. I'm weatherology meteorologist Laura Lockwood on News Channel Nebraska. Right now, 69.

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7: A flood watch continues until 7 p.m. Thursday night. Thunderstorms likely overnight, otherwise cloudy skies expected. Lows level off around 65. Winds out of the south, 5 to 10 miles per hour. Cloudy skies expected again Wednesday. Thunderstorms likely. Daytime highs approaching 72. Cloudy skies expected Wednesday night. Thunderstorms likely. Lows around 63. I'm weatherology meteorologist Laura Lockwood on News Channel Nebraska. Right now, 69.
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4: A flood watch continues until 7 p.m. tomorrow night. Storms likely today, otherwise cloudy skies expected. Daytime highs approaching 72, winds out of the south around 5 miles per hour. Cloudy skies expected again tonight. Thunderstorms likely, lows dip down to about 63. Rain showers likely tomorrow. Daytime highs approaching 68, overcast skies. I'm weatherology meteorologist Laura Lockwood on News Channel Nebraska. Right now, 69.

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3: A flood watch continues until 7 p.m. tomorrow night. Storms likely today, otherwise cloudy skies expected. Daytime highs approaching 72, winds out of the south around 5 miles per hour. Cloudy skies expected again tonight. Thunderstorms likely, lows dip down to about 63. Rain showers likely tomorrow. Daytime highs approaching 68. Overcast skies. I'm weatherology meteorologist Laura Lockwood on News Channel Nebraska. Right now, 69.
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Kiss Me in the Dark. There's one from the Randy Rogers Band on today's Best Country, B103. 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Good morning and welcome to the final day of September 2026 as we roll in one here from Kenny Chesney on today's Best Country, B103.

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0: Carolina. That is Parmalee. 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A beautiful Wednesday morning to you here on the 30th of September. Ben Root hanging out with you on this wonderful Wednesday. I'll be joined by some folks on the airwaves today. We'll visit with the Nemaha NRD in our 8 o'clock hour. Find out what's happening with the Nebraska City Chamber of Commerce, the NCTC, as it were, in our 9 o'clock hour. And we'll find out what's going on out there with a bunch of information. I'll have Dan Swanson from our award-winning News Channel Nebraska Newsroom on air starting next hour, giving us the local news. I will check out your community notebook later on this hour and some funeral announcements in the 6 and 7 o'clock hours as well. 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Right here on B103, high school football Friday night. Weeping Water hosting Falls City Sacred Heart. Should be a good game, 7 o'clock here on B103. And on Saturday, Husker football on B103 as they host Maryland. Kick it off at 3, pregame at 11 right here this Saturday. Also over on Odo County Country, sports coverage as well. 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And a 7 o'clock kickoff for Lincoln Christian visiting Syracuse as the Rockets look to bounce back against a tough team Friday night at 7. From the first play to the final whistle, we've got you covered with Huskers on Odo County Country and B103 News Channel Nebraska stations. 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
1: Outside influences continue to cause volatility in the cattle market. Hello, I'm Kellen Havikin with the latest agribusiness news on Brownfield. Pioneer never stops innovating with elite genetics, advanced breeding technology, and the leading traits. That's why they're number one corn and soybean seed in the U.S. and plan to stay there. Brownfield's Megan Grebner has more on that story.
2: Jackie Moore with Joplin Regional Stockyards in Missouri says last week's slaughter slowdown is problematic.
3: Last week, and you know, I sprayed some of the packing plants there in Dodge City and caused a lot of turmoil, and the fats that I had, they canceled them.
2: He tells Brownfield prolonged disruptions to the supply chain can impact profitability for producers, similar to what happened during the COVID-19 pandemic.
3: The packers made a fortune out of that deal because Brock's beef went to all-time highs. So, you know, it was a good deal for the packer, but it wasn't such a good deal for us guys to feed them, and it wasn't good for anybody within the industry except the packers.
2: According to the USDA reports, cattle slaughter on Monday was down 10,000 on the week, and last Friday's slaughter was down 14,000. I'm Megan Grebner for Brownfield.
1: Central Kansas farmer Paul Penner says this year's soybean crop is in dismal shape from the ongoing drought.
4: There are just literally brown spots in the fields on the regular beans where the pods were there, but there's just nothing in them.
1: He tells Brownfield the region didn't receive measurable moisture for nearly 3 months.
4: Some guys have already, they hayed their soybeans several weeks ago already. Others have left it. Some have been harvested already. My opinion is that most of the yield outcomes are below expectations or below average.
1: 2026 could be another record year for U.S. dairy exports. Brownfield's Mark Dorenkamp has more from the World Dairy Expo.
5: CoBank ag economist Abby Grove says dairy exports continue to be strong.
6: We have seen record exports for butterfat and for cheese, which has been really important. We have a surplus of those things in the domestic market, and so being able to move those onto the export front has been really important.
5: She tells Brownfield the export pace resembles the end of 2025.
6: Which is pretty good, but I would assume that this year would be a record year for exports in both of those categories.
5: Grove says 15 to 17% of U.S. milk production has been exported the past 2 years, and she expects 2026 to be closer to 17. In Madison, Wisconsin, Mark Dorenkamp, Brownfield.
1: A central Nebraska farmer says he's strongly considering changing crop rotations for 2027 to help improve his bottom line. Clay Govier says he's looking for ways to help offset record high input costs and disease pressure.
7: Prices are decent. And I mean, you know, with all these soybean crush plants kind of coming online and the domestic demand for soybeans is really increasing, it might shift some more acres towards beans.
8: I'm Kellen Havikin for Brownfield.
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14: A flood watch continues until 7 p.m. tomorrow night. Storms likely today, otherwise cloudy skies expected. Daytime highs approaching 72, winds out of the south around 5 miles per hour. Cloudy skies expected again tonight, thunderstorms likely, lows dip down to about 63. Rain showers likely tomorrow, daytime highs approaching 68, overcast skies. I'm weatherology meteorologist Laura Lockwood on News Channel Nebraska. Right now, 69.

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0: 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B103.fm and Alexa Play B103 as well. Thank you very much for rolling through the tunes with me here on this Wednesday morning. Each week, I do want to remind you, we give you a different question through our text club, and I mention it on the airwaves and put it on our Facebook page. It's what we call the River Country Reaction. I come up with some sort of interesting question for the week. At least I try to make it interesting and see what River Country thinks about it so I can get your vibe on these different things. This week, I really wasn't sure which way we would go. Sometimes I've got an inkling and I've got a guess. This week, I wasn't sure. Really uncertain. But tomorrow is National Pumpkin Spice Day, and yesterday was National Coffee Day. So, well, I'm asking you, what do you really think about the actual pumpkin spice latte drink? I don't know. I wasn't sure which way this would go, but looking at your votes so far, it's pretty clear you're not into it. That's right, River Country Reaction. Your chance to react and chime in on this, and somebody that reacts will randomly get selected to win 10 Nebraska Lottery Scratchers this Friday, so text in before Friday. And your options this week, text CHUG. If you like the pumpkin spice latte, chug it. You can put that. Or if you don't want the pumpkin spice latte, dump it. That's what you should text me, dump or dump it. And so far, River Country, 68% say dump it, 32% of you say chug it. So, surprisingly, about a 2-to-1 ratio right now, 68 to 32%. That's pretty close to 2-to-1 there. So if you've not yet voted, feel free to text in chug or dump. How do you feel like about the pumpkin spice latte to 402-873-1170? And you'll be eligible to win 10 bucks in Nebraska Lottery Scratchers. Or I should say 10 Nebraska Lottery Scratchers. We're giving them a value of a dollar. But the new Scratchers we just got, it's a new, different game. They have a zero in the dollar amount. So I just have to say 10 Scratchers, I guess, from now on. All right, more music's coming up from Graylin James after a check of, well, no, we're not checking anything. After a quick timeout, I guess you could say, here at B103.
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11: 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Weak knees in a CVS. Door locked in the back.

0: There's Graylin James with Water at a Wedding on today's Best Country, B103. Community Notebook. 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Humanities Nebraska will present I Got the Blues and I Can't Be Satisfied Thursday, October 1st at the Morton James Public Library. 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
3: A flood watch continues until 7 p.m. tomorrow night. Storms likely today, otherwise cloudy skies expected. Daytime highs approaching 72, winds out of the south around 5 miles per hour. Cloudy skies expected again tonight. Thunderstorms likely, lows dip down to about 63. Rain showers likely tomorrow. Daytime highs approaching 68, overcast skies. I'm weatherology meteorologist Laura Lockwood on News Channel Nebraska. Currently 68.

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3: Fox News, I'm CJ Papa. President Trump says there's now a morally binding joint agreement on AI safety standards.
4: We automatically have regulation with the Department of Justice, the FBI, all of that. But the self-regulation's very important.
3: Heart-stopping moments in the skies of the Middle East. An Israel-bound flight diverted to Saudi Arabia.
5: The Times of Israel saying that the Boeing plane took an unexpected nosedive, dropping around 18,000 feet in just under a minute. Passengers say two pilots began brawling in the cockpit, with one being stabbed.
3: Fox's Todd Pyro, Fly Dubai, says all passengers are safe. U.S. Central Command says it completes the orderly departure of U.S. forces and equipment from Erbil Air Base in northern Iraq, marking the end of Operation Inherent Resolve in Iraq. 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
10: 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Hoping your day is going beautifully as we cruise through the music here this morning and bring you the latest information. It's your first local news check of the day, courtesy of Graves Axis Seed. 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
11: Thank you. Good morning. Roland Kosa, the deputy mayor of the industrial city Gyor in Hungary, said he was impressed after a delegation with the Congressional Office of International Leadership toured the Kriegel Windmill Factory Museum in Nebraska City Thursday.
12: I think it is a treasure that you have a factory that is preserved in its original condition, and you can see all the factories and all the belt drives and all the machining and tools that they used back in the day. I've been to many factories all around the world, and I tell you from experience that it is very unique that you have such a high level of preservation of all technology, not just on the machining side, but also on the office side. It's beautiful, and the people who lead the tour, I never knew that I will meet people with such passion for windmills.
11: Kosa described Hungary as a new democracy coming out of communism following the 1956 Hungarian Revolution. He said Hungary is still establishing democratic institutions, and he noted how Nebraska City rallied the community with foundations and national experts to save a piece of history that links its industrial an agricultural past.
12: It is something impressive to see how civil society comes together and preserves such things as this one.
11: Gyor faces water challenges with a nationwide drought. Kosa said it is interesting to learn how windmills pumped water to keep America's agriculture thriving.
12: So I think we have to see more of these ingenious solutions that might have been invented 100 years ago. We just forgot about them. So I think that is one thing that we could take away from this.
11: He said historic innovations like the Krigo windmill do not require electricity and are eco-friendly. Cassgram reports on water and sewer rate increases in Plasma starting in October. A typical water customer will see an increase of $22 in a two-month billing cycle. The sewer charge will increase about $18 every 2 months. City Administrator Emily Posh said the increases are intended to replenish reserves depleted by emergency operations and equipment failures. The water connection to Metropolitan Utilities District is expected to occur in October, but an exact date has not been announced. The Republican Party has confirmed President Donald Trump's visit to the state fairgrounds in Grand Island October 5th. The GOP's website has created an event page that allows the public to register for tickets. It labels the visit as a midterm rally. The president is scheduled to speak at 6 o'clock. The visit marks Trump's first trip to Nebraska since May of 2022, when he held a campaign rally at I-80 Speedway near Greenwood in support of then-gubernatorial candidate Charles Herbster. Nebraska's defense faces a major challenge when Maryland brings its fast-paced tempo offense to Lincoln Saturday. Nebraska's defense held Michigan State at 39 rushing yards last week, but the Spartans used an up-tempo 10-play, 79-yard drive in the second quarter for a score. Maryland is also expected to test Nebraska with the pace of its offense. Here's Coach Matt Rhule.
2: Their offense, explosive offense. Malik Washington, one of the great young upcoming stars in the Big Ten. You know, they'll play in tempo, they'll play fast. They have playmakers. Chris Durst leading the nation in catches. And so we understand that we have to change kind of paths from a downhill, you know, control the clock. And we put on tape that we struggle with tempo to a drop back, RPO, outside zone, GT, tempo offense that's capable of scoring a ton of points.
11: Maryland is averaging 431 yards per game. In volleyball Monday, it was Freeman over Auburn in four sets. On Saturday, Johnson Brock defeated Diller O'Dell and St. John's Beloit, Kansas. At the Louisville Booster Tournament, Johnson County Central defeated Nebraska City, and Nebraska City defeated Weeping Water. Isabel Bishop is a digs leader with 272 on the season. Her teammate, Daly Pelican, has 185 kills. Harper Allen of Weeping Water and Eden Stewart of HTRS each have 44 service aces. A flood watch remains in effect through Thursday evening. The river stage is currently 9.4 feet. From the News Channel Nebraska Newsroom, I'm Dan Swanson.
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14: A flood watch continues until 7 p.m. tomorrow night. Storms likely today, otherwise cloudy skies expected. Daytime highs approaching 72, winds out of the south around 5 miles per hour. Cloudy skies expected again tonight. Thunderstorms likely. Lows dip down to about 63. Rain showers likely tomorrow. Daytime highs approaching 68. Overcast skies. I'm weatherology meteorologist Laura Lockwood on News Channel Nebraska. Currently 68.
10: That's a check of the forecast from our Weatherology Weather Center. More details on what's to come weatherwise shortly. We're going to roll in a patriotic salute tune from Faith Hill after the Pledge of Allegiance. 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
15: Congratulations to the flag, the United States of America, and to the republic for which it stands, one nation, under God, indivisible, with liberty and justice for all.

0: Been By Now, the new one right there from Mr. Morgan Wallen on today's Best Country B103 and B103.fm on the World Wide Web. All right, what is going on in the good news world? Let's check it out, get you some good news stories here on this fantastic Wednesday. Sending you some good vibes here this morning to start things off. First up, how about this? A 24-year-old guy in Canada named Matthew Clark pulled off quite the daring mountain rescue after helping an injured hang glider who crashed into a tree. That sounds frightening. Guy in danger was left hanging about 200 feet below the summit, but Matthew was able to scramble up a steep slope to get him nonetheless. He then used a knife to cut the guy free from the harness, helped him treat a serious knee injury he had, and stayed with the guy for about 3 hours till the helicopter rescue team got there. So, yeah, at least he didn't have to try to bring the guy back down the mountain. I think that's a lot better. Get up there, make it a lot easier for the helicopter folks to be able to rescue him. I'm certain he must have notified them ahead of time. Then he goes up there, gets him prepped, and waits around for the helicopter. But, man, 3 hours waiting around in that situation, that's amazing. And how about this? An indigenous alliance that helps protect over 2 million hectares of Amazon rainforest recently won the 2026 Gulbenkian Prize for Humanity. It comes with over $1 million in prize money. This alliance is based out of Ecuador, and brings together indigenous people from across Peru, Colombia, and the aforementioned Ecuador. The group has helped secure legal ownership of ancestral land and successfully helped cancel 52 illegal mining operations. That's right, mining rainforest. How low do you have to be? It's also installed over 1,100 rainwater filtration systems and 200 solar power systems that provide electricity to families, schools, and communities all across the region there. So kudos to that group of people. That's amazing. All right, more tunes coming up in just a bit. Going to drop in a check of the forecast in a moment and bring you a visit here from Lori Morgan on the way.
1: Politicians like Senator Pete Ricketts are the problem. Wall Street Pete bought his Senate seat. And what has he done? Whatever's best for Pete. But when working people need his help, it's always the same old story. Crickets from Ricketts. My story's a little different.
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1: I'm a Nebraskan. 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I'm running for Senate because Congress shouldn't just be a playground for the rich. 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But in Nebraska, little guys need a fair shake too. If you want to fix Washington, send in a mechanic. I'm Dan Osborne, candidate for U.S. Senate, and I approve this message. 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
0: 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You may only win a News Channel Nebraska contest once per 30-day period with one winner per household. News Channel Nebraska is not responsible for lost or delayed mail, telephone failures, or for email system malfunctions causing a contestant to lose a chance to participate. Employees of News Channel Nebraska and their immediate family members are not eligible to win. Winners are responsible for any and all taxes associated with winning the prize. Management will have sole discretion to decide any questions concerning the interpretation of rules governing the promotion and the administration of the promotion, and such decision shall be final. News Channel Nebraska reserves a right to reject any incomplete or confusing guess and any guess not submitted in accordance with promotion rules. Participants will not have any expectation of privacy concerning the information submitted or the announcement of winners. Prizes will be held for a minimum of 60 days for their winner, and after that time, News Channel Nebraska has a right to redistribute those prize items. Thank you for taking part in our contest and for listening to today's Best Country B103 and Odo County Country.
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6: AccuWeather. A flood watch continues until 7 p.m. tomorrow night. Storms likely today, otherwise cloudy skies expected. Daytime highs approaching 72, winds out of the south around 5 miles per hour. Cloudy skies expected again tonight. Thunderstorms likely, lows dip down to about 63. Rain showers likely tomorrow, daytime highs approaching 68, overcast skies. I'm weatherology meteorologist Laura Lockwood on News Channel Nebraska. Currently 68.

0: That's Watch Me. It is the one and only Lori Morgan right here at Today's Best Country, B103 and B103.fm as well. Hope your day is going beautifully as we continue to roll on to the tunes on this Wednesday. A check of the news coming up in just a bit. Funeral announcements and more ag info in the back half of the hour as well. And as we get through this Wednesday, remember what today is. No, not just the final day of the month, but also the final day to enter to win your school free helmets for every kid and $2,500 from News Channel Nebraska. 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All right, back into more music here with a check of the news first, though, next on B103.
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0: 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We're going to drop in a look at the forecast, funeral announcements, and more ag info in just a little bit. 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
7: Thank you. Good morning. Roland Kosa, the deputy mayor of the industrial city Gyor in Hungary, said he was impressed after a delegation with the Congressional Office of International Leadership toured the Kriegel Windmill Factory Museum in Nebraska City Thursday.
8: I think it is a treasure that you have a factory that is preserved in its original condition, and you can see all the factories and all the belt drives and all the machining and tools that they used back in the day. I've been to many factories all around the world, and I tell you from experience that it is very unique that you have such a high level of preservation of all technology, not just on the machining side, but also on the office side. It's beautiful, and the people who lead the tour, I never knew that I will meet people with such passion for windmills.
7: Kosa described Hungary as a new democracy coming out of communism following the 1956 Hungarian Revolution. He said Hungary is still establishing democratic institutions, and he noted how Nebraska City rallied the community with foundations and national experts to save a piece of history that links its industrial an agricultural past.
8: It is something impressive to see how civil society comes together and preserves such things as this one.
7: Gyor faces water challenges with a nationwide drought. Kosa said it is interesting to learn how windmills pumped water to keep America's agriculture thriving.
8: So I think we have to see more of these ingenious solutions that might have been invented 100 years ago. We just forgot about them. So I think that is one thing that we could take away from this.
7: He said historic innovations like the Kriegel windmill do not require electricity and are eco-friendly. Cassgram reports on water and sewer rate increases in Plattsmouth starting in October. A typical water customer will see an increase of $22 in a two-month billing cycle. The sewer charge will increase about $18 every 2 months. City Administrator Emily Posh said the increases are intended to replenish reserves depleted by emergency operations and equipment failures. The water connection to Metropolitan Utilities District is expected to occur in October, but an exact date has not been announced. The Republican Party has confirmed President Donald Trump's visit to the state fairgrounds in Grand Island October 5th. The GOP's website has created an event page that allows the public to register for tickets. It labels the visit as a midterm rally. The president is scheduled to speak at 6 o'clock. The visit marks Trump's first trip to Nebraska since May of 2022, when he held a campaign rally at I-80 Speedway near Greenwood in support of then-gubernatorial candidate Charles Herbster. Nebraska's defense faces a major challenge when Maryland brings its fast-paced tempo offense to Lincoln Saturday. Nebraska's defense held Michigan State to 39 rushing yards last week, but the Spartans used an up-tempo 10-play, 79-yard drive in the second quarter for a score. Maryland is also expected to test Nebraska with the pace of its offense. Here's Coach Matt Rhule.
9: Their offense, explosive offense. Malik Washington, one of the great young upcoming stars in the Big Ten. You know, they'll play in tempo, they'll play fast. They have playmakers. Chris Durst leading the nation in catches. And so we understand that we have to change kind of paths from a downhill, you know, control the clock. And we put on tape that we struggle with tempo to a drop back, RPO, outside zone, GT, tempo offense that's capable of scoring a ton of points.
7: Maryland is averaging 431 yards per game. In volleyball Monday, it was Freeman over Auburn in four sets. On Saturday, Johnson Brock defeated Diller O'Dell and St. John's Beloit, Kansas. At the Louisville Booster Tournament, Johnson County Central defeated Nebraska City, and Nebraska City defeated Weeping Water. Isabel Bishop is a digs leader with 272 on the season. Her teammate, Daly Pelican, has 185 kills. Harper Allen of Weeping Water and Eden Stewart of HTRS each have 44 service aces. A flood watch remains in effect through Thursday evening. The river stage is currently 9.4 feet. From the News Channel Nebraska Newsroom, I'm Dan Swanson.
0: 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Janice M. Keene, age 83 of Talmadge, passed away Thursday, September 24th at Good Samaritan Center in Syracuse. Memorial services are scheduled for tomorrow afternoon at 1 o'clock at St. John's Evangelical Church, McWilliams, in rural Talmadge. Burial will follow at St. John's Evangelical Cemetery. Memorials are suggested to St. John's Evangelical Cemetery Fence Fund. Arrangements are being handled by the Fussman Allen Harvey Funeral Home in Syracuse for Janice M. Keene. Ruth A. Wells, age 70 of Beatrice, previously Falls City, passed away Thursday, September 24th at the Grace Space in Lincoln. Funeral services are scheduled for 10:30 Friday morning at Christ Community Church. Burial will be at the Pleasant View Cemetery in rural Pickerel. Visitation will be from noon till 8 Thursday with family greeting relatives and friends Thursday night from 5:30 till 7 at the funeral home. In lieu of flowers, a memorial has been established for the family for future designation, and arrangements are entrusted to Fox Funeral Home and Cremation Services of Beatrice for Ruth A. Wells. And Marilyn Elizabeth Wiebke Sadoff, age 91 of Sterling, passed away Tuesday morning, September 15th at her home in Sterling. Memorial services are scheduled for Saturday morning at 10:30 at St. John Lutheran Church of Sterling. Family prayer service will be held at 10:15 Saturday morning in the church basement. Interment of the cremains will be at a later date in the Helena Cemetery of rural Cook. Cremation has taken place and there will be no viewing. A book for signatures will be available from noon to 8 on Friday at the Zinc Fox Funeral Home. In lieu of flowers, a memorial has been established to the family's choice. Arrangements are entrusted to Zinc Fox Funeral Home and Cremation Services of Sterling for Marilyn Elizabeth Wiebke Sadoff. For the full funeral list listings and a complete obituary archive, head to newschannelnebraska.com.
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11: A flood watch continues until 7 p.m. tomorrow night. Storms likely today, otherwise cloudy skies expected. Daytime highs approaching 72, winds out of the south around 5 miles per hour. Cloudy skies expected again tonight. Thunderstorms likely. Lows dip down to about 63. Rain showers likely tomorrow. Daytime highs approaching 68. Overcast skies. I'm weatherology meteorologist Laura Lockwood on News Channel Nebraska. Currently 68.

0: A visit right there from Hunter Hayes and I Want Crazy on today's Best Country, B103. Streaming around the planet, too, B103.fm as well. Hoping you're having a phenomenal one here as you get on through the tunes together today. Coming up, your final commodity and livestock report up next, thanks to B&C Truck and Tire Repair, providing 24-hour mobile heavy-duty truck repair and in-shop repair services for the tri-state area. 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As we roll on through the tunes here, do want to remind you that we are now less than a week away from our next big giveaway, giving away over $1,000 when it's all said and done. We're talking Break the Bank. Yes, you're probably familiar with this one, but if you're not, well, this is how it goes. We give you a three-digit code, digit by digit, each week through October. We'll start this next Tuesday. You'll get a digit on Tuesday. You'll get a digit on Wednesday. And then the third digit in that three-digit code on Thursday. These digits will be either set on air or on Facebook. So you'll want to check out one of those two. Listen in, and if it's, you know, on Facebook, we'll mention it on air. Hey, check Facebook today to get today's digit or something like that. And then on Friday, on air on the morning show, listen in for me to play your cue to call in, which will sound like, well, you're not doing it yet here, but here is what it would sound like this.
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0: All right, let's fade that out. So that's what it's going to sound like. And then you'll call in 402-873-1170 and be caller 7. And if you're the 7th caller and you give me the correct 3-digit code for that week, you win that week's prize. Now, the prize for weeks 1, 2, and 3, three different 3-digit codes, $10.31, but also $10 in Nebraska Lottery scratchers, so who knows how much you're going to win there. But either way, you'll want to remember those codes, write them down somewhere, dare I say, safe. And then for week 4, you'll get another 3 digits on Tuesday, Wednesday, and Thursday. And then you'll need the full 12 digits. You'll need those first 3 3-digit codes and the 3-digit code from the 4th week. And on Friday, October 30th, call in to Break the Bank again. And that 4th and final time we play on the 30th, it's for $1,031. That's right, grand prize. It's the big vault on Friday the 30th for $1,031. Thanks to all of our Break the Bank sponsors like Larson Motors, Bernard Real Estate and Auction Company, Arbor Day Farm, Home Innovation Spas, Pleasant View Nursing Home, Miller Building Supply, El Portal in Auburn and Nebraska City, and your Channel C Pros, Andy Welland, Second Preston Sunderberg, for being part of Break the Bank here at B103.
2: Soybeans and hogs were higher Tuesday, corn finished lower, and cattle closed mixed. I'm John Perkins with a Brownfield Market Update. Speed wins. That's why Stein is focused on delivering higher-yielding genetics faster than the competition, and why they release more new Enlist E3 lines than any other company. Stein has yield. Soybeans were higher on fund and technical buying back part of the recent drop, remaining optimistic about demand from China. Harvest is in line with the average, and more delays are expected this week. November beans were up 9.5 at 12.97¾. January was 9¾ lower at 13.12¾. October meal was down $1.60 at 360.10. October bean oil is up 74 points to 67.85. Corn was down on fund and technical selling. It's watching U.S. harvest activity, anticipating more delays ahead of a generally drier pattern. Traders are also watching planting in South America while waiting to see if China buys corn. December was down 1 at 522. March was a half lower at 536. And wheat was mixed. Winter wheat planting and emergence are slower than most recent years due to the recent rain in the plains and Midwest. The USDA's small grain summary is out on Wednesday. December Chicago was 4 higher at 692¾. December Kansas City was down 2¾ at 743 a bushel. December Minneapolis wheat was 2.5 lower at 699¼. Live cattle were mixed and feeders were higher ahead of the week's direct business. Megan Grebner is going to have more on that in just a moment. October live was down 22 at 217.22. December held at 220.80. October feeders were up 175 at 333.65. November was 162 higher at 330.90. And hogs were supported by short covering and the midday gain in pork. October was up $1.12 at 79.37. December lean on Tuesday was $1.30 higher at 69.70. Megan Grebner has your full look at the cash livestock markets coming up after this brief break.
3: Wiffles recognizes this week's Corn Belt Award winner, Jacob Swick, from Ponca High School for his outstanding leadership qualities in school and in the community.
4: Jacob says being involved with his grandfather's farm taught him how to handle the adversity of a bad harvest, and that's carried over to his athletic career.

0: not been floated. If Packers are short bought following last week, we could see business develop sooner rather than later. Box beef was higher and sharply higher with strong demand for solid offerings. Choice up $2.18 at $382.66. Select was $6.25 higher at $364.48. Estimated cattle slaughter was 108,000 head. Cash hogs closed lower with a big negotiated run. Barrows and gilts at the National Daily Direct down 48 cents with a weighted average of 78.74. No comparison at both the Iowa, Minnesota or the Western Corn Belt, but weighted averages of 78.01. Pork values were weak, down 3 cents at 87.77. Picnic loins and hams were all lower, and estimated hog slaughter was 493,000 head. I'm Megan Grebner. For Brown.
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Hoping your day is going beautifully as we get on through the tunes together today. And as we do so, here's an interest. I know we're just, you know, we're not even at October just yet, but I know you're seeing more and more Halloween stuff out there. And I'm going to ask you a Halloween question already. Apparently, there have been some interesting food things that have come out already. How about this? The folks at Nissin with the cup noodles, they've released a limited time product called Vampire Noodles. It's a hot garlic flavor. Doesn't seem like you should have that if you're a vampire, though. And they also transform into a blood red color when you add the hot water because of natural beet coloring. Now, that sounds pretty cool. That's only at Walmart while supplies last, apparently. And how about this? Apparently, Hidden Valley Ranch, getting into the Halloween spirit, launching Spooky Ranch. How is it spooky? I don't know. It says here it's got a haunting black color. Oh, black ranch? That would be... Oh, man, I can't even breathe. I'm laughing so much. Okay, had to mute the mic there. Haunting black color and a glow-in-the-dark bottle. Same ranch flavor. They're making it black by adding fruit juice and cocoa. No artificial flavors. I really appreciate these places are doing the no artificial stuff nowadays, I tell you. Been watching ingredient bottles for so long and seen so many changes in our household. We're picky like that. I know a lot of people aren't. Don't care, but I don't know. I appreciate it. But Spooky Ranch also available only at Walmart while supplies last. So which one would you go for more? I don't know. I think that Spooky Ranch thing sounds pretty cool. It's just going to be weird looking at my plate. And I've never been a big cup noodles fan. I'm more of a ramen fan. I don't need the broth. I don't love the broth. I just like the noodles and, you know, put that with some seasoning and what have you, and I'm good. So it's probably more what I'd go for, but that's what I would normally go for either way, I guess, in these two things. It's nothing to do with the coloring and that type of thing. All right, more music's on the way in a bit. Going to drop in to check the news when we come back at B103.

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9: News. I'm Paul Stevens. Former American Idol contestant Caleb Flynn found guilty by an Ohio court in connection with the murder of his wife.
10: While we respect the system, certainly, we're disappointed. I fully anticipate that there will be a notice of appeal filed, and this decision will be tested thoroughly in the Court of Appeals.
9: Flynn's lawyer, Patrick Mulligan, Lindsey Clancy, in court again on Tuesday after a jury failed to reach a verdict on child murder charges this month.
11: Her attorney, Kevin Reddington, now says prosecutors failed to prove Clancy did it. Reddington argued today that Clancy should be acquitted because police botched an investigation, including, quote, woefully deficient forensic evidence.
9: Fox's Brian Yenis in Plymouth, Massachusetts. No decision yet about a possible retrial in that case. 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
14: 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Got some rain coming down in Nebraska City right now at 70 degrees here, 5 minutes into this 7 o'clock hour. We'll look at that weather update here in a moment, but right now it's a news update. 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
8: Thank you. Good morning. Roland Kosa, the deputy mayor of the industrial city Gyor in Hungary, said he was impressed after a delegation with the Congressional Office of International Leadership toured the Kriegel Windmill Factory Museum in Nebraska City Thursday.
15: I think it is a treasure that you have a factory that is preserved in its original condition, and you can see all the factories and all the belt drives and all the machining and tools that they used back in the day. I've been to many factories all around the world, and I tell you from experience that it is very unique that you have such a high level of preservation of all technology, not just on the machining side, but also on the office side. It's beautiful, and the people who lead the tour. I never knew that I will meet people with such passion for windmills.
8: Kosa described Hungary as a new democracy coming out of communism following the 1956 Hungarian Revolution. He said Hungary is still establishing democratic institutions, and he noted how Nebraska City rallied the community with foundations and national experts to save a piece of history that links its industrial an agricultural past.
15: It is something impressive to see how civil society comes together and preserves such things as this one.
8: Gyor faces water challenges with a nationwide drought. Kosa said it is interesting to learn how windmills pumped water to keep America's agriculture thriving.
15: So I think we have to see more of these ingenious solutions that might have been invented 100 years ago. We just forgot about them. So I think that is one thing that we could take away from this.
8: He said historic innovations like the Kriegel windmill do not require electricity and are eco-friendly. Cass Grammer reports on water and sewer rate increases in Plattsmouth starting in October. A typical water customer will see an increase of $22 in a two-month billing cycle. The sewer charge will increase about $18 every 2 months. City Administrator Emily Posh said the increases are intended to replenish reserves depleted by emergency operations and equipment failures. The water connection to Metropolitan Utilities District is expected to occur in October, but an exact date has not been announced. The Republican Party has confirmed President Donald Trump's visit to the state fairgrounds in Grand Island October 5th. The GOP's website has created an event page that allows the public to register for tickets. It labels the visit as a midterm rally. The president is scheduled to speak at 6 o'clock. The visit marks Trump's first trip to Nebraska since May of 2022, when he held a campaign rally at I-80 Speedway near Greenwood in support of then-gubernatorial candidate Charles Herbster. Nebraska's defense faces a major challenge when Maryland brings its fast-paced tempo offense to Lincoln Saturday. Nebraska's defense held Michigan State to 39 rushing yards last week, but the Spartans used an up-tempo 10-play, 79-yard drive in the second quarter for a score. Maryland is also expected to test Nebraska with the pace of its offense. Here's Coach Matt Rhule.
16: Their offense, explosive offense. Malik Washington, one of the great young upcoming stars in the Big Ten. You know, they'll play in tempo. They'll play fast. They have playmakers. Chris Durst leading the nation in catches. And so we understand that we have to change kind of paths from a downhill, you know, control the clock. And we put on tape that we struggle with tempo to a drop back, RPO, outside zone, GT, tempo offense that's capable of scoring a ton of points.
8: Maryland is averaging 431 yards per game. In volleyball Monday, it was Freeman over Auburn in four sets. On Saturday, Johnson Brock defeated Diller O'Dell and St. John.

0: Mount Beloit, Kansas. At the Louisville Booster Tournament, Johnson County Central defeated Nebraska City, and Nebraska City defeated Weeping Water. Isabel Bishop is a digs leader with 272 on the season. Her teammate, Daly Pelican, has 185 kills. Harper Allen of Weeping Water and Eden Stewart of HTRS each have 44 service aces. A flood watch remains in effect through Thursday evening. The river stage is currently 9.4 feet. From the News Channel Nebraska Newsroom, I'm Dan Swanson.
1: 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News Channel. Yesterday, ended up with a high of 76, low of 64, according to our gauge. And rain before midnight yesterday, 46 hundredths of an inch. Majority of that was in the evening. We did get, after that morning rainstorm went through. I think that was just like 3 hundredths or something close to that. So 46 hundredths total Tuesday. And so far this morning, last check, I looked at 6:30. That was 3/10 of an inch here this morning. And that is sure to go up looking at this forecast. Today, it's a 90% chance of showers and thunderstorms till 4. Possibly some stuff lingering. Temperature that's going to stay in the high 60s pretty much all day long. Showers and thunderstorms tonight, 100%, low of 63. For tomorrow, it is an 80% chance of showers and thunderstorms, a high of 68 degrees Thursday. On Friday, sunshine and 66, sunny 68 Saturday, sunny and 69 Sunday, sunny and 66 Monday, and mostly sunny and 70 for you Tuesday. Flood watch still in effect till tomorrow night. That is going on till 7 o'clock tomorrow night is the time that they have put down for this, at least at this point. Currently 68 with some drizzle, it says, in Falls City. Overcast in Plattsmouth at 69. And it says here in Nebraska City, we've got heavy rain at 70 degrees. I can't tell. Still a little bit too dark for me to tell if it's heavy or moderate or what have you here in downtown Nebraska City. All right, back to more music. We got Carly Pierce and we got Ashley McBride doing their thing. Never wanted to be that girl right here at today's Best Country, B103.

0: Kid Myself, that would be John Morgan on today's Best Country B103 and B103.fm. We got the rain coming down and we're at 70 degrees here in Nebraska City at 719. We'll look at the forecast again in a few, but right now, how about checking out who's getting older with a look at the Valentino's Birthday Club, thanks to Valentino's in Nebraska City as we finish off September. 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Click it and let us know your birthday is. We'll say it on air. Plus, put you in the drawing during your birth month for a free gift card of Valentino's in Nebraska City. One Birthday Club member today. Happy birthday to you, Allison. Allison Grant, blowing out candles here today. And, well, you're sharing your birthday with a lot of famous folks today. All right, let's get through this list. Famous musician Johnny Mathis, might remember him from Chances Are, or he also sang the theme song to Family Ties. Fantastic voice. He is 91 years old today. From the Brady Bunch, he played Greg. Barry Williams is 72. The amazingly voiced Fran Drescher from The Nanny and so much other stuff. She's now 69 years old. Country singer Marty Stewart is 68. Got a birthday for actor Eric Stoltz. Might remember him from the film Mask. Not The Mask, but Mask. Also was in the second Fly film. 65 years old today. Also 65 from the TV show Wings, Crystal Bernard. Got a birthday for Eddie Montgomery from Montgomery Gentry. He's 63. Actress Monica Bellucci, who I usually remember from The Matrix. She's also been in one of the Bond films, Spectre. She is 62 years old today. A birthday today also for Tony Hale from Veep and Arrested Development, 56 years old. From Dharma and Greg, Jenna Elfman, now 55. A birthday also today for Kieran Culkin, Macaulay's younger brother. He was in Fargo and Succession. TV show, I believe, Fargo. I don't remember him in Fargo. All right, anyways, 44 for Kieran Culkin today. If I'm not mistaken, also from Scott Pilgrim, that movie with, what's his name? I can't think of his name. Anyhow, Kieran Culkin, 44. And Ezra Miller, who is playing The Flash in the new DC movies, also from the Fantastic Beasts film, played Credence. Ezra Miller, 34. As for this date in history, what's of note today? It is National Love People Day, National Mud Pack Day, National Women's Health and Fitness Day, National AI in Work Day, oh boy, and it's National Chewing Gum Day as well. All right, coming up, we're going to drop in a visit here from Tim McGraw and check your forecast. 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
1: In times like these, Nebraskans need a fighter in their corner. That's our Attorney General Mike Hilgers, protecting the American dream. Mike Hilgers has made bringing down costs for Nebraska families a top priority. 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Hilgers went to court to put the brakes on hidden fees that drive up costs. And Hilgers has taken the fight to the scammers and fraudsters who prey on our neighbors. As a father of four, Mike Hilgers is holding big tech accountable for misleading parents, and Hilgers defended parental rights in the classroom. And when Biden tried to force Nebraska schools to let boys play girls' sports, Hilgers said, no way. Now Mike Hilgers is fighting to defend Nebraska's water rights, and Hilgers is protecting Nebraska farmers and ranchers from crippling regulations that raise food prices. Fighting for what matters most, protecting the American dream. Our Attorney General, Mike Hilgers.
2: Paid for by friends at Mike Hilgers.
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0: All right, let's look out there and see what's up with the forecast here. 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Yesterday, we had a high of 76 with a low of 64. And for the day, just under a half inch of rain. This morning so far, just over 3/10 of an inch of rain. And it's going to continue. We got showers and thunderstorms at a 90% chance today with a high of 69 degrees. Just kind of staying where we are pretty much all day long. For the overnight, 100% chance of showers and thunderstorms, low of 63. 80% chance more showers tomorrow with heavy rain at times and a high in the upper 60s Thursday. Friday, mid-60s of sunshine. High 60s and sunny on Saturday and Sunday. Back down to the mid-60s and sun Monday. And mostly sunny back up near 70 for Tuesday. Flood watch in effect as well till tomorrow night at 7. Moderate rain and 69 degrees in Tecumseh now. Auburn, light rain and 69 degrees. And here in Nebraska City, it's raining and 70 with Tim McGraw on B103.

0: Southern Girl, one there from Tim McGraw. Today's Best Country, B103, and streaming everywhere too, B103.fm. 729 and 70 degrees here in Nebraska City with the rain coming down. Updated look at the forecast in just a bit. But, well, since it is raining and we knew it was likely going to be raining, we had to alter our Feed the Farmer plan for this week. We had hoped to get out there yesterday and today to a couple of different spots, but, well, that plan has changed, so we'll be starting to feed you farmers next week now if the weather cooperates. We say thanks all year long for what you do, farmers, for being able to feed the world. We greatly appreciate it, and we always want to get out there and help you enjoy a meal on us each year, and we're doing that again here very, very soon with stops at a number of grain bins. So come on out and get a free lunch on us at one of our mini stops. We've got 8 stops lined up here this year. Thanks to the folks at Premier Bank, BNC Truck and Tire Repair, D&K Agri Sales, Fairway here in Nebraska City, who's providing the food for most of these as well, Snodgrass Seeds, Nebraska Public Power District, Nebraska 811, Woodhouse Ford, Acres Equipment, Big Iron Auction, George C. Grape Community Hospital, and Fertilizer Service Company of Fairfax. So our first stop is slated to be in Dawson, Nebraska next Tuesday at Home City Grain. Next Wednesday, 1 week from today, in Manly at the Frontier Co-op. And we'll be at Ag Partners in Tarkio, Missouri next Thursday the 8th. Those are our first 3 stops. All the stops will begin at 11 o'clock and we'll be there for a couple of hours. So check it out. Feed the Farmer. We'll keep posting on our Facebook page as well to let you know when we're going to be out and about at these different spots. Coming up, going to drop in a look at the news with our own Dan Swanson next here on B103.
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0: 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Hoping you're having a phenomenal one here as we get on through the tunes together this morning. Let's drop in another look at what's going on in the local news right now as we're under rainy skies at 70 degrees. We'll check details on that forecast again soon, too. But with the latest news, courtesy of Pearl Harvest Seeds, here's Dan.
6: Thank you. Good morning. Roland Kosa, the deputy mayor of the industrial city Gyor in Hungary, said he was impressed after a delegation with the Congressional Office of International Leadership toured the Kriegel Windmill Factory Museum in Nebraska City Thursday.
7: I think it is a treasure that you have a factory that is preserved in its original condition, and you can see all the factories and all the belt drives and all the machining and tools that they used back in the day. I've been to many factories all around the world, and I tell you from experience that it is very unique that you have such a high level of preservation of all technology, not just on the machining side, but also on the office side. It's beautiful, and the people who lead the tour, I never knew that I will meet people with such passion for windmills.
6: Kosa described Hungary as a new democracy coming out of communism following the 1956 Hungarian Revolution. He said Hungary is still establishing democratic institutions, and he noted how Nebraska City rallied the community with foundations and national experts to save a piece of history that links its industrial an agricultural past.
7: It is something impressive to see how civil society comes together and preserves such things as this one.
6: Gyor faces water challenges with a nationwide drought. Kosa said it is interesting to learn how windmills pumped water to keep America's agriculture thriving.
7: So I think we have to see more of these ingenious solutions that might have been invented 100 years ago, we just forgot about them. So I think that is one thing that we could take away from this.
6: He said historic innovations like the Kriegel windmill do not require electricity and are eco-friendly. Cass Graham reports on water and sewer rate increases in Plasma starting in October. A typical water customer will see an increase of $22 in a two-month billing cycle. The sewer charge will increase about $18 every 2 months. City Administrator Emily Bosch said the increases are intended to replenish reserves depleted by emergency operations and equipment failures. The water connection to Metropolitan Utilities District is expected to occur in October, but an exact date has not been announced. The Republican Party has confirmed President Donald Trump's visit to the state fairgrounds in Grand Island October 5th. The GOP's website has created an event page that allows the public to register for tickets. It labels the visit as a midterm rally. The president is scheduled to speak at 6 o'clock. The visit marks Trump's first trip to Nebraska since May of 2022, when he held a campaign rally at I-80 Speedway near Greenwood in support of then-gubernatorial candidate Charles Herbster. Nebraska's defense faces a major challenge when Maryland brings its fast-paced tempo offense to Lincoln Saturday. Nebraska's defense held Michigan State at 39 rushing yards last week, but the Spartans used an up-tempo 10-play 79-yard drive in the second quarter for a score. Maryland is also expected to test Nebraska with the pace of its offense. Here's Coach Matt Rhule.
8: Their offense, explosive offense. Malik Washington, one of the great young upcoming stars in the Big Ten. You know, they'll play in tempo, they'll play fast. They have playmakers, Chris Dursley in the nation in catches. And so we understand that we have to change kind of paths from a downhill, you know, control the clock. And we put on tape that we struggle with tempo to a drop back, RPO, outside zone, GT, tempo offense that's capable of scoring a ton of points.
6: Maryland is averaging 431 yards per game. In volleyball Monday, it was Freeman over Auburn in four sets. On Saturday, Johnson Brock defeated Diller O'Dell and St. John's Beloit, Kansas. At the Louisville Booster Tournament, Johnson County Central defeated Nebraska City, and Nebraska City defeated Weeping Water. Isabel Bishop is a digs leader with 272 on the season. Her teammate, Daly Pelican, has 185 kills. Harper Allen of Weeping Water and Eden Stewart of HTRS each have 44 service aces. A flood watch remains in effect through Thursday evening. The river stage is currently 9.4 feet. From the News Channel Nebraska Newsroom, I'm Dan Swanson.
0: Thank you, Dan. 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
9: 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Visit them just north of the courthouse here in Nebraska City. Janice M. Keene, age 83 of Talmadge, passed away Thursday, September 24th at Good Samaritan Center in Syracuse. Memorial services are scheduled for tomorrow afternoon at 1 o'clock at St. John's Evangelical Church, McWilliams, in rural Talmadge. Burial will follow at St. John's Evangelical Cemetery. Memorials are suggested to St. John's Evangelical Cemetery Fence Fund. Arrangements are being handled by the Fussman Allen Harvey Funeral Home in Syracuse for Janice M. Keene. Ruth A. Wells, age 70 of Beatrice, previously Falls City, passed away Thursday, September 24th at the Grace Space in Lincoln. Funeral services are scheduled for 10:30 Friday morning at Christ Community Church. Burial will be at the Pleasant View Cemetery in rural Pickerel. Visitation will be from noon till 8 Thursday, with family greeting relatives and friends Thursday night from 5:30 till 7 at the funeral home. In lieu of flowers, memorial has been established for the family for future designation, and arrangements are entrusted to Fox Funeral Home and Cremation Services of Beatrice for Ruth A. Wells. And Marilyn Elizabeth Wiebke Sadoff, age 91 of Sterling, passed away Tuesday morning, September 15th at her home in Sterling. Memorial services are scheduled for Saturday morning at 10:30 at St. John Lutheran Church of Sterling. Family prayer service will be held at 10:15 Saturday morning in the church basement. Interment of the cremains will be at a later date in the Helena Cemetery of rural Cook. Cremation has taken place and there will be no viewing. A book for signatures will be available from noon to 8 on Friday at the Zinc Fox Funeral Home. In lieu of flowers, a memorial has been established to the family's choice. Arrangements are entrusted to Zinc Fox Funeral Home and Cremation Services of Sterling for Marilyn Elizabeth Wiebke Sadoff. For the full funeral list listings and a complete obituary archive, head to newschannelnebraska.com.
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0: 7:42 and checking outside here this morning. Yesterday we hit a high of 76 and 64 for a low, and before midnight got 46 hundredths of an inch of rain. Here in Nebraska City today, just over a third of an inch of rain, according to our gauge so far. We've had showers going on for a good chunk of the morning here, and they'll continue. It's a 90% chance of showers and thunderstorms up till 4, although some could continue after that. Temperature, though, is pretty much what we got right now. It's not going to change much. High 60s today. Overnight, 100% chance of showers and thunderstorms. A low of 63, so cooling off a little bit. It says here rain tonight, 1 to 2 inches. And rain tomorrow, another 1 to 2 inches potentially. 80% chance of showers on your Thursday with a high of 68. And then the sunshine comes back and is strong for 5 straight days. Sunny and mid-60s Friday. Sunny with high 60s Saturday, Sunday. Mid-60s of sun Monday. And up near 70 and mostly sunny on your Tuesday. Flood watch is in effect due to all of this rain through tomorrow night at 7 o'clock for our listening area in Iowa and Nebraska as well. Right now it says heavy rain in 68 down in Falls City, just overcast in 69 in Plattsmouth, and 68 with some moderate rain in Nebraska City here between those two. All right, let's roll in one here from Thomas Rhett. It's Life Changes. Get that snare going at B103.

0: 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Hope you're having a great start to it here on this Wednesday morning. Ben Root with you here. We're at 70 degrees, I believe it was at last check, here with the rain coming down in Nebraska City. Did a look at the forecast coming up here soon. We'll also drop in some more ag info. Got your Nebraska Ag headline news coming up next. It's brought to you by Heritage Homes of Omaha, located on Highway in 50 in Springfield. You can check heritagehomesofomaha.com on the web to get more details. And feel free to give them a call, 802-894-5512, your custom design dreams. All right, as we make our way through the music here this morning and the information, we're going to have the Nemaha NRD coming up here in about 20 minutes, and the Nebraska City Tourism and Commerce, a.k.a. the NCTC, coming up here in our 9 o'clock hour. On the way tomorrow, we'll find out once again what's going on with your Husker football team, getting the inside scoop at Valentino's in Nebraska City at noon, as we'll bring you another edition of Big Red Buzz tomorrow here in town. No Damon this week. He was able to make that guest appearance last week, which was fun, but we're back at it with Jake Bartecki, breaking down last week's impressive victory at Michigan State and previewing this weekend's contest against Maryland. Maryland, you know, they have not looked good so far this year, but they have looked good previously against the Huskers, so yeah, you never know. Can't take them too lightly, and we'll see how it goes. That game kicks off 3 o'clock right here on B103 this Saturday with a pregame at 11 o'clock. And Jake will break that one down and let you know where the team stands. And who knows, maybe we'll even talk about that Oregon squad a little bit and what's going on with their quarterback. I don't know, probably not. But you never know. It's fun, it's fantastic food, and it's informative. It's NCN Senior Sports and Special Series reporter Jake Bartecki hosting this year, giving you the scoop behind the scenes from practice and more regarding your Husker football squad. Check it out at noon tomorrow. 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
1: Hello, I'm Kellen Havikin with the latest tank headlines on Brownfield. Central Nebraska farmer Clay Govier says he's strongly considering changing crop rotations for 2027 to help improve his bottom line.
2: Prices are decent, and I mean, you know, with all these soybean crush plants kind of coming online, and the domestic demand for soybeans is really increasing, so it might shift some more acres towards beans.
1: Corn and soybean export inspections continue to run ahead of last marketing year. The USDA says corn was just above

0: Hello, this is Wiffles Hybrids, the corn company.
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That would be Blake Shelton, of course. Let him in anyway on today's Best Country, B103. Streaming, going global, worldwide. B103.fm as well. Hoping you're having a fantastic one as we make our way through the tunes here this morning. Coming up, going to drop in that local news, national news, a couple of ag news reports as well. And right now, even though I know it was just earlier this hour that we mentioned our birthday club members, it is the end of the month, so I went ahead and picked our winner here. Usually I do it on the first of the next month, but went ahead and picked our winner for September.

0: Congrats going out to D. Keller. D, who had a birthday a couple weeks ago. Oh, man. This tickle won't go away for some reason. I mean, D, who had a birthday a couple weeks ago, is our September winner from the Valentino's Birthday Club, getting selected at random here by the computer to get a free gift card to Valentino's in Nebraska City. So I hope you had a great birthday, D, and happy late birthday gift, I guess, if you will, here at the end of September. We'll send you that gift card to Valentino's. If you want to be a member of the club and you're not, just go to B103.fm, scroll down, click on the Birthday Club banner, and you can be part of the Birthday Club and put yourself in the running to get a free gift card to Valentino's during your birth month as well. Hey, speaking of giving stuff away, we'll do another Thursday text trivia tomorrow. Give away 10 different lottery scratchers that don't have a dollar value on them. So I know we have it on here as saying $10 in scratchers, but it's just 10 scratchers now, I guess, for the foreseeable future. But you'll get 10 scratchers from the Nebraska Lottery if you are selected at random from the correct Thursday text trivia responses. I'll give you a question on the airwaves. I'll put it on Facebook at the 9 o'clock hour, and you have just till 9:45 to text in the correct answer. Who knows what it'll be about? I haven't checked it out just yet, but some sort of question, trivia question for you again tomorrow morning. And if you're a morning show text club member, you'll get it texted to you around 8 o'clock tomorrow morning as well. To be a morning show text club member, just text BUZZ to 402-873-1170, and you'll be all signed up for that. Either way, you can still win. You don't have to be a text club member. You'll just have to text in the correct answer tomorrow morning before 9:45 to our text line. All right, we're going to check your news when we come back in a moment here at B103.
1: Politicians like Senator Pete Ricketts are the problem. Wall Street Pete bought his Senate seat. And what has he done? Whatever's best for Pete. But when working people need his help, it's always the same old story. Crickets from Ricketts. My story's a little different.
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11: Fox News, I'm CJ Papa. Chaos in the cockpit, leading many to believe a Fly Dubai flag from Israel, from Saudi Arabia to Israel, is being hijacked. Fox to Jeff Paul.
12: Israeli Prime Minister Benjamin Netanyahu says the situation is now under control after that plane was safely diverted to Saudi Arabia. New images of a passenger covered in blood who reportedly got involved to help. Now, one passenger on board tells Fox News the co-pilot had stabbed the captain of the plane, who then collapsed onto the controls.
11: All the passengers are safe. President Trump insists AI is safe, and there's a new security pact to prove it.
13: There's going to be a tremendous self-policing aspect.
11: Many lawmakers on both sides want more rules.
14: Republican Senator Josh Hawley will lead a hearing today on rogue AI.
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0: Three minutes into the 8 o'clock hour here on this Wednesday morning. Final day of September upon us here on this year of 2026. 70 and rainy in Nebraska City at last check. We'll look at the forecast update momentarily. 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With the latest news, here's Dan.
17: Thank you. Good morning. Roland Kosa, the deputy mayor of the industrial city Gyor in Hungary, said he was impressed after a delegation with the Congressional Office of International Leadership toured the Kriegel Windmill Factory Museum in Nebraska City Thursday.
18: I think it is a treasure that you have a factory that is preserved in its original condition, and you can see all the factories and all the belt drives and all the machining and tools that they used back in the day. I've been to many factories all around the world, and I tell you from experience that it is very unique that you have such a high level of preservation of all technology, not just on the machining side, but also on the office side. It's beautiful, and the people who lead the tour, I never knew that I will meet people with such passion for windmills.
17: Kosa described Hungary as a new democracy coming out of communism following the 1956 Hungarian Revolution. He said Hungary is still establishing democratic institutions, and he noted how Nebraska City rallied the community with foundations and national experts to save a piece of history that links its industrial and agricultural past.
18: It is something impressive to see how civil society comes together and preserves such things as this one.
17: Cure faces water challenges with a nationwide drought. COSA said it is interesting to learn how windmills pumped water to keep America's agriculture thriving.
18: So I think we have to see more of these ingenious solutions that might have been invented 100 years ago. We just forgot about them. So I think that is one thing that we could take away from this.
17: He said historic innovations like the Kriegel windmill do not require electricity and are eco-friendly. Cassgram reports on water and sewer rate increases in Plasma starting in October. A typical water customer will see an increase of $22 in a two-month billing cycle. The sewer charge will increase about $18 every 2 months. City Administrator Emily Posh said the increases are intended to replenish reserves depleted by emergency operations and equipment failures. The water connection to Metropolitan Utilities District is expected to occur in October, but an exact date has not been announced. The Republican Party has confirmed President Donald Trump's visit to the state fairgrounds in Grand Island October 5th. The GOP's website has created an event page that allows the public to register for tickets. It labels the visit as a midterm rally. The president is scheduled to speak at 6 o'clock. The visit marks Trump's first trip to Nebraska since May of 2022, when he held a campaign rally at I-80 Speedway near Greenwood in support of then-gubernatorial candidate Charles Herbster. Nebraska's defense faces a major challenge when Maryland brings its fast-paced tempo offense to Lincoln Saturday. Nebraska's defense held Michigan State at 39 rushing yards last week, but the Spartans used an up-tempo 10-play 79-yard drive in the second quarter for a score. Maryland is also expected to test Nebraska with the pace of its offense. Here's Coach Matt Rhule.
9: Their offense, explosive offense. Malik Washington, one of the great young upcoming stars in the Big Ten. You know, they'll play in tempo, they'll play fast. They have playmakers, Chris Dursley in the nation in catches. And so we understand that we have to change kind of paths from a downhill, you know, control the clock. And we put on tape that we struggle with tempo to a drop back, RPO, outside zone, GT, tempo offense that's capable of scoring a ton of points.
17: Maryland is averaging 431 yards per game. In volleyball Monday, it was Freeman over Auburn in four sets. On Saturday, Johnson Brock defeated Diller O'Dell and St. John's Beloit, Kansas. At the Louisville Booster Tournament, Johnson County Central defeated Nebraska City, and Nebraska City defeated Weeping Water. Isabel Bishop is a digs leader with 272 on the season. Her teammate, Daly Pelican, has 185 kills. Harper Allen of Weeping Water and Eden Stewart of HTRS each have 44 service aces. A flood watch remains in effect through Thursday evening. The river stage is currently 9.4 feet. From the News Channel Nebraska Newsroom, I'm Dan Swanson.
0: Thank you very much, Chair Dan. 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
0: Yesterday, same as Monday, temperature-wise, 76 the high. Second straight day, low was one off. It's almost exactly the same temperature-wise. 64 was the low yesterday. And rain-wise, we got more rain because we didn't get anything on Monday. Yesterday, 46 hundredths of an inch before we hit midnight. And, of course, more coming down here this morning. We'll look at those totals again here later on this morning. But expect the rain to continue on as we've got that flood watch till Thursday night at 7 o'clock. So that's still going on for a bit. Today, 90% chance of showers. Temperature staying here in the high 60s, around 70 degrees. Tonight, 100% chance of showers and thunderstorms, it says. Low of 63 overnight. 1 to 2 inches of rain potentially overnight. On your Thursday, another 1 to 2 inches of rain possible tomorrow with an 80% chance of precip at a high of 68 Thursday. Down to the mid-60s of sunshine for Friday. Back up to the high 60s and sunshine Saturday, Sunday. mid-60s of sun on Monday, and up near 70 and mostly sunny by your Tuesday. Around River Country, looking at some of the updated numbers right now. Down in Tecumseh here, it says they've got some overcast conditions at 68 degrees. In Auburn, it's saying overcast at 68 as well. And it's telling me light rain and 69 degrees here in Nebraska City. As we toss one in here from Taylor Swift. 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

0: Yeah, Dwight Yoakam right there with the old honky tonk man on today's Best Country B103. Streaming everywhere, B103.fm. 8:16 right now, and looks like the Nemaha NRD folks might be a little bit busy. Thinking back to last week, I know that they had said that land judging was going to be going on today there, that they were handling that. So I think that might be what happened, is that they've got that land judging going on. Got too caught up, especially with the rain going on. Probably taking extra work to get that taken care of. So I'll check out some of the stuff going on their Facebook page and their website here and see what they might want to be passing your direction. Looks like they are accepting sealed bids for shaping and Type B riprap placement on 4 watershed structures throughout the counties of Odo, Johnson, and Pawnee. Bid deadline is Wednesday the 7th. Site showing tomorrow morning at 8:30. That'll be at Wilson Creek 12-3 site, a mile and a half north of Odo on 36th Road. Full bid details on the Nemaha NRD website under About and then Bid Notices. So if you're interested in that, check that out on the Nemaha NRD website, NemahaNRD.org. And speaking of their website, they've got some notes on there they put up this past week about the annual NARD conference, and it's focusing on resource management and partnerships. 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And if you're thinking about getting a park permit or maybe doing some camping or what have you, check out their website, NemahaNRD.org. If you have any questions what's going on, feel free to give them a call. 402-335-3325. Although I think they might be out of the office right now for that land judging. I called over there just to make sure, and nobody picked up this morning. So, yeah, I think they're working on that here today, and good luck to all those kids doing that land judging. All right, we're going to come back here and drop in a visit from Telby, look at the forecast, and bring in some Lainey Wilson. A couple of ag reports this hour, too, right here on B103.
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0: 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Member FDIC. A high of 76 yesterday. That makes 2 days in a row at 76. Today won't quite get there unless things change from the expectation. Should stay around where we're at right now. Upper 60s, maybe 70 degrees. That's it. 90% chance of showers and thunderstorms all day long, pretty much. Tonight, it's 100% chance of showers and thunderstorms, a low of 63 with 1 to 2 inches of rain tonight and 1 to 2 inches of rain tomorrow. 80% chance of showers Thursday, possibly heavy at times in upper 60s. Wrap up the work week, mid-60s, sunshine there. Sunny over the weekend and high 60s both Saturday and Sunday. Sunny and mid-60s when you get back to work, and mostly sunny and back up near 70 for Tuesday. And with all this rain coming down, especially tonight and tomorrow, we have a flood watch in effect till tomorrow night. Currently 68 with moderate rain, it says, in Falls City. 69 and overcast in Plattsmouth. And right here in Nebraska City, we got light rain at 69 degrees. And we got Toby Keith getting his drink on right here on today's Best Country, B103 and B103.FM.

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0: 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Speaking of the weather, we got your ag weather today up next, courtesy of Stock Seed Farms. 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As we slide through the tunes here this morning, have you nominated somebody who goes above and beyond in your community to be recognized? If you know a healthcare professional of some sort, doesn't have to be a doctor or nurse per se, could be any sort of field in the healthcare world. I mean, there's so much stuff that could be considered healthcare. Mental health, physical therapy, nursing home staff, volunteers even. Somebody who does work on your teeth, like a dentist or orthodontist. All different sorts of positions. Somebody who makes a difference on the job and in the community, let us know about them. 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Scroll down, click on the Community Hero banner or the Community Hero tab off of the promos button up top, and let us know who they are, how to get a hold of them, what it is they do that's so amazing, and why they should be recognized. Each month from across the state of Nebraska, somebody gets picked from all the nominations, and that winner gets recognition from their local radio crew, like we did in Auburn for July earlier this year, just a short while ago. Had a winner there with Katie. And they'll get recognition as well from the TV crew. Sometimes they'll get an award. And the big one, $1,000 to donate to the nonprofit of their choice. How nice is that? Makes your community even better. So nominate somebody today and hopefully they'll win. We'd love to have winners here in River Country for our community hero for sure. So get on over there to B103.fm and nominate today. It's all thanks to the folks at Medica. And us here at News Channel Nebraska helping out, too. All right, we're going to drop in a check of your ag weather today, brought to you by Stock Seed Farms. We'll roll in some Ella Langley in a bit and see what's happening at the Good Sam Society coming up in a little bit, too, right here at B103.
1: Wide and far-reaching rain from the Great Lakes back into the central and southern plains will be on the move over the rest of the heartland. Some of those rains could be heavy with localized flooding, harvest delays, but drought relief as well here in the days to come. Good Wednesday morning, everyone. It's agriculture meteorologist Greg Solier. We're back in with your ag weather today right here on Brownfield Ag News. And pretty much the story yesterday, the shower activity on its expanse out of Iowa and northeast from there to include a good chunk of western Wisconsin. Worst, some of the dry, drought-ridden areas of the northern Great Lakes region and upper Mississippi Valley getting rainfall. That'll be the northern and western flank of the shield of rain to about the Twins up to the Arrowhead and points out of the east with increasing coverage and amounts through the remainder of the Great Lakes region. Meanwhile, pay heed to those flood watches up and in effect over some of the still wetter areas of Iowa and extending south and southwestward to include, would you believe, still eastern and southern Nebraska, much of areas of western and northern Kansas, back into Colorado, into the high plains areas of Oklahoma, Texas, and in particular, New Mexico and Arizona. Boy, that is Atlantic moisture, more so Pacific moisture, and even more so the remnant moisture band. And it is a top-to-bottom stacked atmosphere of atmospheric moisture from Polo, the hurricane having made landfall into some of the northwestern reaches of Mexico and the Baja region as well. There'll be another one of these systems taking aim at sections of Baja and western Mexico at some point into the early to middle parts of next week. Welcome to El Nino and 80-degree warmth offshore of San Diego and even warmer down to the south. So the moisture source continues on there. Yes, there is harvest delays in the mix, and at the same time, significant drought relief over much of the westernmost areas of the Corn Belt, areas of Kansas, Oklahoma, and Texas. Matter of fact, perhaps complete coverage on the rainfall, areas that will get missed on out, but it's expansive high pressure that builds on in. There's been some recent rain of late across Big Sky Country and the Dakotas. And again, some of these rains will come down heavy over these baked grounds, drought-ridden grounds, so heads up on flood potential in the aforementioned areas and on the increase eastward across the rest of the Lone Star State, southeastern plains, lower Mississippi Valley, Valley Delta region, Cotton Belt Country back to the west, and Cotton Belt Country off to the east towards the Mid-Atlantic region and points southward to the Gulf Coast area in through Florida. All that over the next 5 to 7 days. And boy, that is significant drought relief without any remnant tropical features off the Atlantic. Time for a little rainfall in the southeastern part of the country. Cooler, drier air will settle on in. No need to worry and or panic with outdoor work and more so harvest interruptions. We'll be down for perhaps a week or so, just as quickly, at least a week to maybe 2 or 3 weeks of optimum outdoor work, and harvest operations will build back into the Corn Belt, and winter wheat planting options as well will play out in the central and southern plains. I'm Greg Solgay with your Ag Weather Today.
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0: No mistaking her. That is Ella Langley right here with Loving Life Again. It's today's best country, B103, B103.fm, and Alexa Play B103. Rainy day on this Wednesday, although it looks like it's eased up for the moment here in Nebraska City. It looks like maybe just a mist right now, if anything. Maybe a light drizzle right now. High 60s. That's what we've got going on all day long. We'll check the updated forecast next hour, along with local news and national news. 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After, I'll let you know what's happening in Syracuse and Auburn, courtesy of the Good Sam Society. Let's see what's going on there. I don't have the October calendars as of yet, so I don't have that info, but I do have calendars for September for all three, so let's look at what's happening today and some other stuff that's happening in October. First up, Good Sam Society in Auburn. Devotions by Calvary at 10 this morning. Bingo at 2 and coffee time at 3. Longstreet Village Assisted Living today at 10 has Trinity Church. Cards at 2 and social hour at 3. And in Syracuse, Pastor Terry at 10:30 and bingo at 2 o'clock today. As for a couple of highlights for October, the Walk to End Alzheimer's will be held at the Auburn City Recreation Complex Sunday, October 18th at 1 o'clock. That's hosted by the Auburn, Johnson Brock, and Johnson County Central FBLA chapters. Join them to support a good cause. And yes, pets are welcome. Be sure to wear purple to support the end of Alzheimer's and join in on that walk October 18th at the Auburn City Rec Complex. And the Halloween trick-or-treat going on 1 month from today, Friday the 30th. Longstreet Village will have it from 3:15 to 4:30, and so will the Good Sam Society in Auburn. Head on down there to join them in and celebrate Halloween with the residents. Have your little goblins go around inside the buildings and visit each of the residents. Residents will each have a bucket of candy in the room or apartment to share with the kids. They're also asking families and friends for candy donations. If you want to donate a bag of candy, you can drop it off at the activity office at the nursing home or at Nikki's office there at the Assisted Living Center as well in Auburn. All right, let's roll in that Morning Ag headline news right now and come back with Miranda Lambert in a few.
1: I'm Brent Barnett on Brownfield. The USDA's chief economist says rising diesel prices are becoming a greater concern for agriculture as harvest continues. USDA's Justin Benavidez.
2: Until either the Strait is reopened or there are access elsewhere to some more affordable diesel, I think some of these prices might be with us, because those are certainly a big piece of the puzzle in terms of the cost of production.
1: More news is next.
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1: The CEO of Clean Fuels Alliance America says uncertainty remains on exactly how the 45Z tax credit will benefit biodiesel producers and soybean growers. Donnell Rehagen tells Brownfield.
6: It's a lot easier for an ethanol plant to work directly with a farmer to say, hey, if you do A, B, and C, we'll actually pay you more for your corn. There's not that connection between the soybean grower and a biodiesel plant. There's that difference that kind of has to be figured out.
1: Southwest Iowa farmer Dwayne Astrope says saturated fields are delaying harvest progress across the region.
7: Basically, we're like everybody else.
1: The National Weather Service says a flood watch is in effect through late Thursday night for a large portion of the Midwest, including Iowa, Nebraska, Missouri, and Kansas. Corteva has agreed to a $35 million settlement that the Federal Trade Commission says could lower pesticide prices for American farmers. I'm Brent Barnett, Brownfield.
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Miranda Lambert, a little Gunpowder and Lead, right here at Today's Best Country, B103, and streaming on the World Wide Web, B103.fm as well. A little bit of light rain here in Nebraska City, 69 degrees right now, it says here. We'll check the updated info on the weather scene before you know it, see what's going on out there. Local news coming up, national news coming up. And we'll find out what's happening in some more ag info here shortly as well. As we get on through the tunes here, this

0: this morning. This is odd stuff. Sometimes the internet is weird. That's not a sometimes, that's always, I feel like. But the internet is strange sometimes because oftentimes it's breaking news, right? It's really the place to go for the hottest and newest things. And you find out, oh, this, and it starts trends and that type of thing. But sometimes the internet is way behind stuff. I don't... And I guess this is a way you can find out who's kind of on the, I don't know, phonier side of things, or maybe just who is a little behind on the times. There's a TikTok that's been going super viral, they say. I thought there was only viral or not viral, but apparently not. Where a guy says, I know we're in an economic crisis right now, but I just got a thing of Hot Pockets, and they don't even come with the pocket anymore. Just with the hot. I love how he puts it. Doesn't come with the pocket, just the hot. You can't even afford the pocket, he says. You just have to raw dog it in the microwave. I think it's going super viral because he is hilarious. That's a funny way to put it. Oh, my God. The pocket he's talking about, of course. If you're not familiar with Hot Pockets, and honestly, who isn't? Come on now. You had that crisping sleeve you used to put it in. I remember using that all the time, and sometimes it would get stuck to it, and you're like, ah, darn it, come out of this thing. I would never use that as an actual holder, like they would say. Like this, oh, yeah, just hold it in the sleeve and eat out of the sleeve. Who does that? I put it on a plate, use my fork and knife. I mean, it's too... You have to wait for it to cool off, too. Usually I would cut it open, let all that steam come out and cool off for about 5 minutes, I feel like. I don't know. If you wait too long, then it gets super hard and you can't bite through it. But anyhow, Hot Pockets had evolved quite a bit. But, yeah, I knew that they got rid of the crisping sleeve, like, I don't know, years ago. Okay, it says here, 2023, they started to phase it out. I mean, I was surprised when I got it then, but that's 3 years ago, man. You're going on TikTok complaining about it now, saying, oh, we can't even afford the pocket now? Yeah. Yeah, it's been gone for years. So don't act like you're a big Hot Pocket aficionado, okay? You clearly are not. Apparently, they said when they did this that they adjusted the crust recipe so you didn't need the sleeve anymore. They also claimed that they added 30% more pepperoni. Sure you did. All right, more music's on the way in just a bit. Gonna drop in and check the news next year at B103.
1: In times like these, Nebraskans need a fighter in their corner. That's our Attorney General Mike Hilgers, protecting the American dream. 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Hilgers went to court to put the brakes on hidden fees that drive up costs. And Hilgers has taken the fight to the scammers and fraudsters who prey on our neighbors. As a father of four, Mike Hilgers is holding big tech accountable for misleading parents, and Hilgers defended parental rights in the classroom. And when Biden tried to force Nebraska schools to let boys play girls' sports, Hilgers said, no way. Now Mike Hilgers is fighting to defend Nebraska's water rights. And Hilgers is protecting Nebraska farmers and ranchers from crippling regulations that raise food prices. 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
9: News. I'm Paul Stevens. A commercial flight bound for Israel had to make an emergency landing earlier today.
10: Passengers report one pilot stabbed the other as the Fly Dubai flight traveled from Dubai to Tel Aviv in Israel. Data shows the aircraft suddenly fell 17,000 feet in less than 2 minutes before control was regained. A pilot was reportedly heard screaming for help. The plane landed safely in Saudi Arabia.
9: Fox's Jonathan Savage. President Trump wants to rebrand artificial intelligence.
11: It's not artificial. We all agree on that. And we're going to be renaming it superintelligence, officially renaming it.
9: Mr. Trump meeting Tuesday with several high-tech leaders on AI regulations and an agreement on a voluntary safety accord, despite some worries continuing in Congress about AI. America's listening to Fox News.
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0: 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And here in Nebraska City, it says now overcast and 69 degrees. We'll look at the details of the weather here in just a few. 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With the latest news, here's Dan Swanson.
14: Thank you. Good morning. Roland Kosa, the deputy mayor of the industrial city Gyor in Hungary, said he was impressed after a delegation with the Congressional Office of International Leadership toured the Kriegel Windmill Factory Museum in Nebraska City Thursday.
15: I think it is a treasure that you have a factory that is preserved in its original condition, and you can see all the factories and all the belt drives and all the machining and tools that they used back in the day. I've been to many factories all around the world, and I tell you from experience that it is very unique that you have such a high level of preservation of all technology. not just on the machining side, but also on the office side. It's beautiful. And the people who lead the tour, I never knew that I will meet people with such passion for windmills.
14: Kosa described Hungary as a new democracy coming out of communism following the 1956 Hungarian Revolution. He said Hungary is still establishing democratic institutions, and he noted how Nebraska City rallied the community with foundations and national experts to save a piece of history that links its industrial and agricultural past.
15: It is something impressive to see how civil society comes together and preserves such things as this one.
14: Gyor faces water challenges with a nationwide drought. Kosa said it is interesting to learn how windmills pumped water to keep America's agriculture thriving.
15: So I think we have to see more of these ingenious solutions that might have been invented 100 years ago. We just forgot about them. So I think that is one thing that we could take away from this.
14: He said historic innovations like the Kriegel windmill do not require electricity and are eco-friendly. Cass Graham reports on water and sewer rate increases in Plattsmouth starting in October. A typical water customer will see an increase of $22 in a two-month billing cycle. The sewer charge will increase about $18 every 2 months. City Administrator Emily Posh said the increases are intended to replenish reserves depleted by emergency operations and equipment failures. The water connection to Metropolitan Utilities District is expected to occur in October, but an exact date has not been announced. The Republican Party has confirmed President Donald Trump's visit to the state fairgrounds in Grand Island October 5th. The GOP's website has created an event page that allows the public to register for tickets. It labels the visit as a midterm rally. The president is scheduled to speak at 6 o'clock. The visit marks Trump's first trip to Nebraska since May of 2022, when he held a campaign rally at I-80 Speedway near Greenwood in support of then-gubernatorial candidate Charles Herbster. Nebraska's defense faces a major challenge when Maryland brings its fast-paced tempo offense to Lincoln Saturday. Nebraska's defense held Michigan State at 39 rushing yards last week, but the Spartans used an up-tempo 10-play 79-yard drive in the second quarter for a score. Maryland is also expected to test Nebraska with the pace of its offense. Here's Coach Matt Rhule.
8: Their offense, explosive offense. Malik Washington, one of the great young upcoming stars in the Big Ten. You know, they'll play in tempo, they'll play fast. They have playmakers. Chris Sturz leading the nation in catches. And so we understand that we have to change kind of paths from a downhill, you know, control the clock. And we put on tape that we struggle with tempo to a drop back, RPO, outside zone, GT, tempo offense that's capable of scoring a ton of points.
14: Maryland is averaging 431 yards per game. In volleyball Monday, it was Freeman over Auburn in four sets. On Saturday, Johnson Brock defeated Diller O'Dell and St. John's Beloit, Kansas. At the Louisville Booster Tournament, Johnson County Central defeated Nebraska City, and Nebraska City defeated Weeping Water. Isabel Bishop is a digs leader with 272 on the season. Her teammate, Daly Pelican, has 185 kills. Harper Allen of Weeping Water and Eden Stewart of HTRS each have 44 service aces. A flood watch remains in effect through Thursday evening. The river stage is currently 9.4 feet. From the News Channel Nebraska Newsroom, I'm Dan Swanson.
0: 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We'll check the forecast in a little bit. 69 and overcast right now here in Nebraska City. Looking at the radar, most of the storm clouds seem to be on the south side of River Country, down there in Seneca and Burn, and then over a little bit on the east side as well, Mound City and Rulo. But here on the northern half, looks like we're probably dry for a little bit here, but more rain to come, I'm sure. We're going to get a little ray of sunshine now, though. We've got Amy from the NCTC in studio with us here this morning. How are you doing?
16: I need like an intro for that ray of sunshine. Heck yeah.
0: Well, it's the week after Obviously, the final weekend of Applejack. I saw you went a couple spots. You put a couple videos out over the weekend, too. I was out there at Arbor Day Farm. I thought about doing a video out there. I thought that was really cool out there.
16: Well,
0: it was nice.
16: I hadn't been. So this is their first year that they didn't have the Maker's Market. They had different crafters. And so I had ran out there to talk to Rachel, and I was like, oh, my gosh, this is phenomenal. People need to see this. Because if you're used to seeing the Maker's Market and then you hear they're not there, I didn't want anybody to miss out on some amazing vendors.
0: Yeah, it was pretty crowded there, too. A lot of food trucks and all different sorts of things out there.
16: And so pretty. Like, everything is just so decorated fall. It feels like a movie, like you're walking through a movie. It was super cool out there.
0: And, of course, a lot of great stuff was going on downtown. I started the day with free ice creams. That was a win.
16: Grimm's Garden. So what flavors did you try?
0: I was there right when it started, so I got the first taste of the vanilla.
16: Gotcha.
0: I thought about going back, but I was kind of
16: They
0: back
16: were
0: and
16: making
0: forth here
16: peach
0: and there.
16: When I came through, and then I did get chocolate. Delish. So good. Mm. It's like a soft serve. It wasn't like a, I don't know, it was fantastic ice cream. If you ever hear that Grimm's Gardens is bringing their ice cream tractor, you need to go. So in my notes, I wrote, hello, October, but I was wrong on my dates. We still have another day of September. I literally have so much time to finish up a couple of Applejack things that I really need tucked in by the end of September. Because honestly, Nebraska City does not slow down when September ends. We roll right from Applejack into fall activities, and there is so much happening. So today is the Smithsonian Saloon, Apples of Uncommon Character, and that is from 5 to 7:30 at the Morton James Public Library. And this is part of, I know they've talked to me about all this cool Smithsonian stuff that they're having, but this is their first event. And so, and how fitting for Nebraska City. Yeah. I think they're doing this for all of the little clusters. There's not many people who got chose to be a part of this. Did you see that map?
0: I did not, but yeah, I got my library card last week.
16: Oh,
0: and
16: gotcha.
0: Talking with them about this. I'm like, oh, that's so awesome. I mean, only one in the state that was picked.
16: We are
0: this,
16: the only one in the state. And how cool that they're doing Apple stuff. And I believe they have a whole Apple set up in the Kimmel Gallery because they asked me for some Applejack history stuff, and it is all still sitting on the conference room table. So my apologies. Applejack got in the way, but I'm sure they still have an awesome presentation there. But this one is fitting for Nebraska City, and author Rowan Jacobson will be joining live from the Smithsonian to do a lecture about America's most unusual, colorful, and interesting apple varieties. So that starts at 5:30, and then they're going to do an heirloom apple tasting at 6:45. So Arbor Day Farm has that heirloom orchard, so they're going to come and do a little apple tasting. Also, Denise did talk about this, so I'm glad that I remember to write it down. Bring your favorite apple recipe, apple-themed recipe, and they're going to do a little recipe swap. So, tonight, you're still learning about apples. It's still September. And honestly, apples still ripen through October. So, this is good timing. We have our Applejack Festival right as they're starting. But a lot of times, the orchards will say, hey, if you could just scooch Applejack a little bit, we would have a lot more apples. So tonight, 5:30, join. I do know that they're going to have multiple presentations throughout the year, and they're going to do a little punch card to give away prizes to people who attend a lot of those. So don't miss the first one.
0: That's cool.
16: And you guys could be the smartest people in the virtual classroom. So.
0: And Pam, not to call you out, you better bring some recipes if you're going over there. I got some of her stuff over the weekend. We were just like,
16: So good. So Pam made us an apple ice cream with caramel drizzle a couple of Applejacks ago. Oh, my gosh. It was phenomenal. And she had homemade applesauce down there, didn't she?
0: Mm-hmm, yeah. I think so, yeah.
16: Okay, then Thursday, we are flipping the calendar to October, whether we like it or not. And there is a ceramic paint party from 4 to 7 at Self Expressions. There is also, at the Morton James Public Library, a Humanities Nebraska presentation. I got the blues and I can't be satisfied. Learn more about the history of different blues through music. That's interesting.
0: Yeah, gosh. I think it's sad. There's, and I'm big music, you know, I've taken music classes. I know quite a bit about it. I did not know that there was like specifically supposed to like 8 types of blues. Like apparently that's what they're going to cover.
16: Cool.
0: I'm like, okay, that's
16: so much like the presentation tonight. This is free and open to the public. Yeah. You could be the smartest person at cards this weekend or during Husker game if you go to learn about apples and the blues.
0: I mean,
16: booyah.
0: Who knows about the blues more than Huskers fans is what I should say, but I wouldn't say anything
16: stop
0: like that.
16: It.
0: I would never dare say that.
16: Don't say that. Go back 30 seconds, start over, not having it. Not on my list, but Friday night is the Nebraska City Lord Central Catholic homecoming, and I believe they're playing down in Peru. Am I right?
0: Yeah, they're at Peru's place.
16: Very good. So I seen their candidates are out, and so what a fun week of school. Honestly, homecoming week is a fun week because you get out a little early to play awesome games, and then their homecoming, like I said, Friday night if you want to see all the celebrations, and I believe they're having some alumni stuff, so get into your email and check it out because Lords might be messaging you.
0: Rain's going to be done. The Friday night's going to be like perfect
16: heck,
0: this week.
16: Yes.
0: Ugh. It's going
16: to
0: be nice.
16: You don't even have to water your mums.
0: Yeah.
16: That's the best. Everybody's like, my mums don't live. Well, you probably didn't water them, but Mother Nature's taking care of that. So Saturday, super busy again. We have a paint together at Morton James Public Library. So grab a partner and do one of those creating paintings for two. You do need to register, so call the library, 873-5609, or just let them know you're coming because you're going to be there tonight and tomorrow night. I did put in here Dunbar Days because Dunbar is just a stone's throw west here. From 10 to 5, they're going to have a ton of stuff happening in town. All of their stuff is happening. I believe on Facebook there's a Dunbar Dice page that you can see. So much stuff. That community has really rallied together to have a ton of things. They have food vendors, crafts, local businesses, community organizations, plenty of small town fun. And I think we just have it on Saturday, but I think there might be some Sunday events. I'm sure there's pancakes. I'm sure there's music. All the fun stuff.
0: Yeah, I know our promo, our thing says 10 to 5 on Saturday.
16: Okay. So. Yeah, I did hear it. They're announcing on, they've got a commercial. So tune in and keep listening to Dunbar Days if you're looking for something to do on Saturday. Or you can also head over to Self Expressions, the enrichment of watercolor. They're going to do a watercolor class. That's always fun, 10 to 2. And you could then zoop down to Dunbar Days.
0: Yeah, what else do we going on?
16: So the Scarecrow Fields and Hayrack Rides are happening at Kimmel Orchard. And I don't know if this is the second or the third year, but you can hop on Hayrack Ride, head through the orchard, and see the Scarecrow Fields. Multiple people put scarecrows together. Last year, I think they had like 40 scarecrows to look at. So super awesome. The Scarecrow Festival at Kimmel Orchard continues through October. So you do have time to check it out. But this rain will be gone, so you might just want to hop a hayrack ride on Saturday. That would be me.
0: Yeah.
16: On Sunday, there's a vintage Christmas tree paint party. Okay, try that again, Amy. Vintage Christmas tree paint party, and that's at Self Expressions from 1 to 4. So go and paint. I think if I seen them pulling them out of the kiln when I was there, I think they're those little cute little trees. I don't know if they're the ones you stick the lights in. Do you know what I'm talking about?
0: I don't think I've seen those. Oh, or they have like a little
16: kind of just
0: like
16: a little bulb
0: thing or something.
16: I'm not sure. So you might want to go do that. And when I seen vintage Christmas tree paint party that I still can't say very well, it reminds me, I think the Victorian Christmas is through October at Wildwood. So we don't have to talk about that today. I'll bring you information next week. But Victorian Christmas happens at Wildwood, usually all October. So, how fun. Okay. It's like Christmas now. Go paint a little cute little ceramic tree and then go out to Victorian.
0: What happened to Halloween?
16: The period house.
0: We got Halloween still.
16: I don't know.
0: October.
16: Okay, fine. Let's fast forward to Halloween stuff.
0: How about dressing as a Christmas tree for Halloween? That'd be funny.
16: Oh, my. What are you going to be for Halloween?
0: You think I know this early?
16: I do. I know what I'm going to be. I already got me and my mom's costumes picked out.
0: Oh, is it a tandem thing? Is it a like a
16: well,
0: your costumes
16: do,
0: go together?
16: We always set up at 11th and Central for the chamber, and then my mom and I do a trunk or treat for school. So
0: gotcha.
16: We have to kind of make everything go together.
0: don't have to, but...
16: Oh, you do.
0: But if you...
16: I don't know how you'd afford costumes otherwise. That's crazy.
0: So like Mario and Luigi
16: that's a good one. No, we're going to do a little construction theme.
0: Oh, that sounds good.
16: Yeah. Harvey wants to be a cop, so I usually try to incorporate whatever Harvey's going to be. And this year, he wants to be a cop. So a construction theme is very fitting. Am I right?
0: Yeah, or he could be, you know, escaped criminal or something like that.
16: Put him in orange. I'll be in orange.
0: No, you. Yeah. He has to.
16: That would be terrible. He would be. He got a costume that is legit. It's got cuffs and a little stick thing. Yeah, I don't want to be the bad guy. Not in that scenario. I'll get my butt kicked. So we are going to look ahead a little bit because we've got some things happening on Tuesday that I want you to know about. And those are going to happen before I get back to you next Wednesday. So looking ahead, next Tuesday, October 6th at the Nebraska City Senior Center, they're going to do a ribbon cutting. The new Senior Center is officially open. We did that trial run all through summer. It went fabulously. I have my coffee here, but yeah. I am just not speaking very good, am I? And they have now extended their hours. But on Tuesday at 11, they're going to cut a ribbon and make it official. So, spoiler, on Tuesdays at 10, we do bingo. So if you're wanting to come, you can come a little early, play bingo. And when bingo's over, we will cut the ribbon. And I've been talking to a few of the ladies planning their ribbon cutting, and they've got some cake, and they've got a lot of wonderful refreshments coming. So just come check it out. A basement of the Memorial Building. And then the Senior Center, just so people know, is now open Tuesday through Thursday, 9 to 3, and they have scheduled activities through the week. They had joined the chamber and wanted to know ways to get involved and ways to get people to learn about the Senior Center. And so one of the things they did was created a parade float. Did you get to see their parade float?
0: No.
16: It was super good. It actually won second place. So
0: sweet.
16: Nice job. Then on Tuesday, there's a meet and mingle professional happy hour at Arbor Lodge. Come meet Nebraska City professionals, make some connections, and enjoy some hors d'oeuvres.
0: So, yeah, 4 to 6 at Timbers are doing that, it looks like.
16: Is that at Timbers? Yep. I said it says Fuelwood Gallery on mine, and I didn't know where that was.
0: Yeah, that's what I saw. And then I look at the little picture, and there it says Timbers at Lead Lodge. So, yeah, okay.
16: Super fun.
0: I was trying to figure that out.
16: So, were you going to go? Because that's the first, I did not see that go on the calendar over Applejack Week. And I have plans on Friday, so I can probably make both work. I often do.
0: Well, that's Tuesday. Talking about
16: is it
0: the meet and mingle?
16: Yeah, when is
0: that? That's Tuesday. That was later on Tuesday.
16: Oh yeah, because we've bounced over to Tuesday. We usually only go through the weekend. Tuesday happy hour, booyah! Can be there. Hors d'oeuvres from Arbor Day Farm literally is a must be at event.
0: Yeah, that's a no doubt. You got to get over there.
16: That's right. Well, so Applejack might be over, but the orchards are still open, and Nebraska City did not take a nap, even though it does feel pretty dreary and like a nice day to take a nap. But we still have apples, and I didn't even mention flowers. The zinnias are doing great. You can cut those at Arbor Day Farm. The scarecrows are awesome. Lots of things to do. Stop by Dunbar Days. Ribbon cuttings are our favorite. Seriously, the October calendar is full. And I did not even talk about, well, we did talk a little bit about Halloween, but holy Halloween. Yes. Just so people know, because it is going to be different this year. The Trail of Treats will be on October 30th. We always do that on Halloween. But the point is to bring the kids right as they're leaving their school Halloween parties. And they won't be doing that on Saturday the 31st. So,
0: yeah, makes more sense to do it during the work week. Places downtown are open and what have you. You can stop on by and say hello and get some treats and
16: lots of candy.
0: Should be good. Also, you know, you don't have this mentioned on here, but starting to get the color changes too.
16: I've seen a couple
0: of trees that are looking really beautiful. Oof. It's fantastic.
16: Get some chill and the storm gets through so they don't all fall off the trees. Mm-hmm. Take a drive around here.
0: Yeah, and sometimes, Yeah, I don't know. I know we're going to get sunny days after this storm. It's like five straight days of sunshine. But
16: what?
0: Sometimes you get that dry fall stuff. It gets a little too dry. So I like this kind of...
16: This kind of nice.
0: This is keeping the crusty
16: leaves
0: down.
16: Keeping the streets
0: down.
16: Clean.
0: Yeah.
16: Gosh, when you have that many visitors, things get kind of dirty.
0: Just pour some soap out there in the street and we're all good.
16: Oh, man. We could do a slide the city. People have been asking me to do that.
0: Slide
16: and I have not been able to get it put together because a company comes in and you slide the city. And we have the perfect Central Avenue for it. It's got a nice little incline. And you get on an inner tube. They coat it with tarps and you just slide the city. We should put that on an event.
0: Let's get that going. I never heard of that before.
16: You haven't heard of a slide the city?
0: No. So they close it and you kind of put the thing down and
16: yeah, it's just like just a big water slide. You know, honestly, our city's
0: That's
16: almost
0: awesome.
16: Too perfect. We're going to have to get our carts to bring us golf carts to get back to the top.
0: Yeah, it would be a long
16: Otherwise,
0: slide.
16: Otherwise, it's a one slide and done for some of us.
0: It'd be a long hike back. Go back to this side. You can go all the way. Yeah, I don't know. You could even move the ramps. I don't know. They're probably not very mobile. Say move them to the end of the road here. The sled.
16: They're not very mobile. You are right.
0: Yeah. Bring them over here, and that's how you start. And right down Central.
16: Well, we could. You could almost slide the city yourself with those ramps. It's probably wet enough.
0: Yeah.
16: I mean, the Parks Department wouldn't love the muddy mess, but
0: there
16: slide
0: you go.
16: Right on into pickleball.
0: That's how you stop at the end of the road here. Just put a mud pit.
16: There you go. Not a Missouri River mud pit.
0: Yeah, you don't want to go into the river. So that's the thing. You got to put something at the end. Otherwise, you know, something in Nebraska City Utilities or something down there, you put a mud pit.
16: They would
0: right
16: probably
0: there.
16: Put in a mud pit just so that we would not zoop into the river.
0: All right, check out all the details, what's going on in NebraskaCity.com, and check out the Facebook page as well. All right, well, stay dry and enjoy the fall weather. All right, we're coming back. We'll look at the forecast here in just a few, right here on today's Best Country, B103, B103.fm.
1: In times like these, Nebraskans need a fighter in their corner. 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And Hilgers has taken the fight to the scammers and fraudsters who prey on our neighbors. As a father of four, Mike Hilgers is holding big tech accountable for misleading parents, and Hilgers defended parental rights in the classroom. And when Biden tried to force Nebraska schools to let boys play girls' sports, Hilgers said, no way. Now Mike Hilgers is fighting to defend Nebraska's water rights, and Hilgers is protecting Nebraska farmers and ranchers from crippling regulations that raise food prices. Fighting for what matters most, protecting the American dream. 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
2: Paid for by friends of Mike Hilgers.
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0: 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For today, a high of 72 as they've bumped that up now from just staying in the high 60s or around 70. So change that up a little bit. And it's a 90% chance of showers still for today. Showers and thunderstorms expected tonight. 100% chance, it says here, with a low of 63 and 1 to 2 inches of rain this evening. 1 to 2 inches of rain tomorrow as well. 80% chance of those showers. High of 68. And then the sun comes through Friday, Saturday, Sunday, Monday, Tuesday. Yeah, five straight days, sunny or mostly sunny, mid to upper 60s each day. We have a flood watching effect as well going on till tomorrow night at 7 o'clock for our listening area. Currently overcast and 70 down there in Falls City. Same goes for Plattsmouth. And here in Nebraska City, overcast and 69 as we head to the northeast with Stella Lefty at B103. On a

0: Parker McKellum, Rest of My Life, here at Today's Best Country, B103, and on the World Wide Web at B103.fm as well. 69 degrees, cloudy here in Nebraska City. We'll check the updated weather info for you in a matter of moments. We got your community notebook later on this hour, and that new one from Riley Green is coming up here in just a few also. Opening livestock reports on the way next. 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As we slide on through the tunes here this morning, I want to remind you to keep on stretching across Nebraska and give your school a chance to win $500. Elementary schools are eligible to win this $500 simply by having you send us a photo or video of an active and healthy lifestyle of some sort. Whether you're just going for your daily walk, doing some gardening, mowing the lawn, playing some sort of sports like golf or bocce or bowling or darts. Maybe you've got horseshoes, fling golf, foot golf, disc golf. I mean, sort of golf. I think there's like four different golfs now, if I'm not mistaken. That should be like a triathlon. Pick three of the golfs. Disc golf, ball golf, fling golf, foot golf. So that's four. Did I miss one? Did I say disc? I think I said disc golf. Anyhow. And you can send in a photo or a video of said activity and do so. 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One person gets randomly selected from having a video or photo that they've sent us. And they will win $500 for their elementary school of choice, courtesy of Medica and NCN. We've had a winner here recently in our neck of the woods a couple weeks ago. And hopefully I'm able to visit with them and do a little Facebook Live reenactment tomorrow if the weather permits. We'll see how that turns out. Might just do it in the rain. I don't know. We'll see. All right. Thanks to Medica for teaming up with us again on that. It's right there at B103.fm. 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Opening Livestock Report here in Riley Green on the way in a few right here on B103.
1: 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Dorchester, Wisconsin is steady at 60. The opening at the major direct markets is going to depend on how many near-term numbers buyers need to move after yesterday's solid negotiated movement at modestly lower prices. Pork was down 3 cents Tuesday at $87.77. The estimated hog slaughter yesterday was 493,000 head. That's up 11,000 on the week and nearly 17,000 on the year. Box beef was sharply higher. Choice was up 218 at $382.66. Select beef yesterday was up 625 at $364.48. In Chicago, November beans are 9 higher. December corn's up 2¾. December wheat in Chicago is 3½ lower. A lot of this is position squaring ahead of the USDA's quarterly grain stocks and small grain summary reports. Those are out today at noon Eastern, 11 a.m. Central. Soybean and wheat quarterly stocks are expected to be below a year ago. USDA is also expected to lower its wheat production estimate. Corn stocks could be up on the year, but that could depend on potential revisions to the 2025 crop. Over at the Merck, live and feeder cattle are supported by yesterday's strength in beef as they get ready for widespread direct cash cattle business. Over at the Merck this morning, October live is up 222 at 219.45. December's 260 higher, 223.40. October feeders are $2.07 higher at $335.72. November's up 215 at $333.05. And hogs are down on profit taking, with most active December 45 lower at $69.25. John Perkins, Brownfield.
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0: 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Deborah Joy Grosser is going to be the guest speaker at the artist reception this Friday. 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
3: Looking outdoors one more time this morning. Got a 90% chance of those showers and thunderstorms today. 72 the expected high with cloud cover all day long. This evening, 100% chance of showers and thunderstorms. 1 to 2 inches of rain expected and a low of 63. And another 1 to 2 inches of rain tomorrow with a high of 68 on your Thursday. We have the flood watch continuing till 7 o'clock Thursday night with all this rain coming in for our listening area. And then the sunshine rolls on in Friday, Saturday, Sunday, Monday, Tuesday. 5 straight days of sun. Mid to upper 60s each day. Might hit 70 on Tuesday. Around River Country at this point, Tecumseh overcast at 69 degrees. Auburn right now overcast at 69 degrees. And 3 for 3 overcast at 69 in Nebraska City as the other bend takes over and we begin 30 minutes of continuous country on B103.
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Kenny Chesney kicking off the 10 o'clock hour on your Wednesday morning here on B103. Ben Keller hanging out here with you. 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

0: 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If you want an opportunity of winning some Nebraska Lottery scratch-off tickets, well, you need to answer our poll question that we ask every week. We ask it on air, on Facebook, via text, and then we keep track of the results. And on Friday morning, we'll pick one texter to take home $10 in Nebraska Lottery scratch-off tickets. And this week, we want to know what you really think about pumpkin spice lattes. Text the word chug or dump to 402-873-1170. Do it before Friday morning. You're shot at $10 in scratch-off tickets. And I'm pretty much out on all pumpkin-flavored things, just my opinion. 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
1: Soybeans and cattle are higher. 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I'm John Perkins with a Brownfield market update. Farming's in your DNA and Stein's as well. Stein offers seed genetics developed by farmers for farmers. Stein has yield. Soybeans are up and corn is mostly firm ahead of the USDA's quarterly stocks numbers. November beans are 7 higher at 1304 and 3 quarters. January's up 7 and a half at 1320 and a quarter. December corn's up a quarter at 522 and a quarter. March is 3 quarters higher at 536 and 3 quarters. Live and feeder cattle are higher, optimistic at least to some degree about this week's direct trade. Most active December lives up 282 at 223.62. November feeders are 357 higher at 334.47. And hogs are seeing some profit taking with October down 30 at $79.07 and December lean 22 lower at $69.47. John Perkins, Brownfield Market Update.
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2: Thank you. Good morning. The Weather Service expects rain today south of the Platte River into southwest Iowa. A flood watch covers most of river country through Thursday evening due to excessive runoff in streams and rivers. The USGA water dashboard shows the Big Blue River and Little and Big Nemaha rivers at above normal today. Salt Creek at the Innovation Campus in Lincoln is listed at an all-time high for this time of year. The Weeping Water Creek near Union is also above normal for this time of year. U.S. Senator Deb Fischer of Nebraska made the case for the Golden Dome during a hearing on strategic forces. The multi-layered missile defense system is being developed to defend against cruise missiles, hypersonic weapons, and large drones.
3: We do not have an effective counter to these threats, and we cannot afford to remain complacent. Our adversaries must never believe that they can coerce us with the threat of a limited conventional missile attack on our country.
2: She said an integrated air and missile defense system is needed, and the Department of War is prioritizing homeland defense. Three Nebraska organizations will receive a combined $1.5 million from the Department of Veterans Affairs to support community-based suicide prevention services for veterans. The funding is part of $112 million being awarded to 191 organizations nationwide. The VA did not identify the three Nebraska organizations in its news release, but included them in its national list of grant recipients. The river stage is at 9.5 feet. From the News Channel Nebraska Newsroom, I'm Dan Swanson.
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0: Flood watch in effect until Thursday night. Showers and possibly a thunderstorm today, off and on. High in the lower 70s. Showers and thunderstorms likely tonight. Low around 63 degrees. Showers and thunderstorms look to continue tomorrow. High near 68. Tomorrow night, mostly cloudy with a chance of late night showers. Low around 52. And sunny on Friday with a high near 66 degrees. 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

0: Good stuff from Garth on B103 here on your Wednesday morning. 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
1: Soybeans and cattle are higher. 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November's up 4.75 at 13.02.5. January's 5.75 higher at 13.18.5. Corn was much larger than expected. December's down 16.5 at 5.05.5. March is 15.75 lower at 5.20.25. Cattle are up. Box beef's mixed at midday. Most active live December is up $3 at $223.80. November feeders are $4.37 higher at $335.27. And hogs are down in profit taking with October 40 lower at $78.97. December lean down 20 at $69.55. Cash business and pork are weak at midday. John Perkins, Brownfield.
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0: Flood watch in effect until Thursday night. Showers and possibly a thunderstorm today, off and on, high in the lower 70s. Showers and thunderstorms likely tonight, low around 63 degrees. Showers and thunderstorms look to continue tomorrow, high near 68. Tomorrow night, mostly cloudy with a chance of late night showers, low around 52. And sunny on Friday with a high near 66 degrees. 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

0: King George trying to sell you something on your Wednesday here on B103. And since it's Wednesday, that means tomorrow's Thursday, isn't it? That's generally how the calendar works. Well, being that it is Thursday and there is a Husker game on Saturday, that means we've got Big Red Buzz for you at Valentino's tomorrow from noon to 1. You can hear from NCN Sports reporter Jake Bartecki. He's going to tell you what's going on with the football team, talk about the Michigan State game last weekend, and preview the upcoming Maryland matchup. It's Big Red Buzz every game week on Thursday from noon to 1 at Valentino's in Nebraska City. Thanks to Knapp Roofing, Arbor Bank, Fairway in Nebraska City, Rank Seed, J.K. 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
7: In times like these, Nebraskans need a fighter in their corner. That's our Attorney General Mike Hilgers, protecting the American dream. Mike Hilgers has made bringing down costs for Nebraska families a top priority. That's why Hilgers fought big companies trying to raise our electrical bills and won. Hilgers went to court to put the brakes on hidden fees that drive up costs. And Hilgers has taken the fight to the scammers and fraudsters who prey on our neighbors. As a father of four, Mike Hilgers is holding big tech accountable for misleading parents. And Hilgers defended parental rights in the classroom. And when Biden tried to force Nebraska schools to let boys play girls' sports, Hilgers said, no way. Now Mike Hilgers is fighting to defend Nebraska's water rights. And Hilgers is protecting Nebraska farmers and ranchers from crippling regulations that raise food prices. Fighting for what matters most, protecting the American dream. Our Attorney General, Mike Hilgers.
8: Paid for by friends of Mike Hilgers.

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1: Soybeans and cattle are higher, corn's lower, hogs are mixed. I'm John Perkins with a Brownfield Market Update. You better build bigger bins. It's just a suggestion, but regardless, be ready to maximize your per acre profits with MX Series corn by Stein. Stein has yield. It's been an up and down day for beans, currently up on fund and mostly technical buying. USDA's quarterly grain stocks number was lower than expected and unknown did by U.S. beans ahead of the open. More near-term harvest delays are probable. Conditions could turn drier after that. November beans are 3 1/4 higher at 1301. January's up 4 1/2 at 1317 1/4. October bean meal's a dollar higher at 361.10. October bean oil's up 31 at 68.16. Corn is lower. Quarterly corn stocks are much larger than expected, implying slower demand. Corn's also monitoring harvest activity. Holding above 5 for now, December corn is down 17 1/4 at 504 3/4. March is 16 1/2 lower at 519 1/2. And wheat's down. Quarterly wheat stocks and production were close to pre-report expectations. Rain has delayed winter wheat planting, but the soil moisture recharge is beneficial in most of those areas. December Chicago's down 14 at 678 3/4. December Kansas City's 8 3/4 lower at 734 1/4. December Minneapolis is down 3 at 696 1/4. Live and feeder cattle are up sharply on optimism about this week's direct trade. Asking prices have surfaced in Nebraska at 360 dress, with the bids at 345. The South remains extremely quiet. October live's up 235 at 219.57. December's 270 higher at 223.50. October feeders are up 357 at 337.22. And hogs are mixed on spread trade and some technical support. October is down 37 at 79. December leans up a dime at 69.80. Crude oil is back above 90 a barrel. John Perkins, Brownfield.
0: It's time now for a news update here on B103, brought to you by Arbor Bank, helping you grow and have been serving southeast Nebraska and southwest Iowa since 1865. 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
2: Thank you. Good afternoon. Roland Kosa, the deputy mayor of the industrial city Gyor in Hungary, said he was impressed after a delegation with the Congressional Office of International Leadership toured the Kriegel Windmill Factory Museum in Nebraska City Thursday.
3: I think it is a treasure that you have a factory that is preserved in its original condition, and you can see all the factories and all the belt drives and all the machining and tools that they used back in the day. I've been to many factories all around the world, and I tell you from experience that it is very unique that you have such a high level of preservation of all technology, not just on the machining side, but also on the office side. It's beautiful, and the people who lead the tour, I never knew that I will meet people with such passion for windmills.
2: Kosa described Hungary as a new democracy coming out of communism following the 1956 Hungarian Revolution. He said Hungary is still establishing democratic institutions, and he noted how Nebraska City rallied the community with foundations and national experts to save a piece of history that links its industrial an agricultural past.
3: It is something impressive to see how civil society comes together and preserves such things as this one.
2: Gyor faces water challenges with a nationwide drought. Kosa said it is interesting to learn how windmills pumped water to keep America's agriculture thriving.
3: So I think we have to see more of these ingenious solutions that might have been invented 100 years ago, we just forgot about them. So I think that is one thing that we could take away from this.
2: He said historic innovations like the Kriegel windmill do not require electricity and are eco-friendly. Cass-Graham reports on water and sewer rate increases in Plasma starting in October. A typical water customer will see an increase of $22 in a two-month billing cycle. The sewer charge will increase about $18 every 2 months. City Administrator Emily Posh said the increases are intended to replenish reserves depleted by emergency operations and equipment failures. The water connection to Metropolitan Utilities District is expected to occur in October, but an exact date has not been announced. The Republican Party has confirmed President Donald Trump's visit to the state fairgrounds in Grand Island October 5th. The GOP's website has created an event page that allows the public to register for tickets. It labels the visit as a midterm rally. The president is scheduled to speak at 6 o'clock. The visit marks Trump's first trip to Nebraska since May of 2022, when he held a campaign rally at I-80 Speedway near Greenwood in support of then-gubernatorial candidate Charles Herbster. Nebraska's defense faces a major challenge when Maryland brings its fast-paced tempo offense to Lincoln Saturday. Nebraska's defense held Michigan State to 39 rushing yards last week, but the Spartans used an up-tempo 10-play 79-yard drive in the second quarter for a score. Maryland is also expected to test Nebraska with the pace of its offense. Here's Coach Matt Rhule.
4: Their offense, explosive offense. Malik Washington, one of the great young upcoming stars in the Big Ten. You know, they'll play in tempo, they'll play fast. They have playmakers, Chris Dursley in the nation in catches. And so we understand that we have to change kind of paths from a downhill, you know, control the clock. And we put on tape that we struggle with tempo to a drop back, RPO, outside zone, GT, tempo offense that's capable of scoring a ton of points.
2: Maryland is averaging 431 yards per game. In volleyball Monday, it was Freeman over Auburn in four sets. On Saturday, Johnson Brock defeated Diller O'Dell and St. John's Beloit, Kansas. At the Louisville Booster Tournament, Johnson County Central defeated Nebraska City, and Nebraska City defeated Weeping Water. Isabel Bishop is a digs leader with 272 on the season. Her teammate, Daly Pelican, has 185 kills. Harper Allen of Weeping Water and Eden Stewart of HTRS each have 44 service aces. A flood watch remains in effect through Thursday evening. The river stage is currently 9.4 feet. 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
5: 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Visit them just north of the courthouse here in Nebraska City. Janice M. Keene, age 83 of Talmadge, passed away Thursday, September 24th at Good Samaritan Center in Syracuse. Memorial services are scheduled for tomorrow afternoon at 1 o'clock at St. John's Evangelical Church, McWilliams, in rural Talmadge. Burial will follow at St. John's Evangelical Cemetery. Memorials are suggested to St. John's Evangelical Cemetery Fence Fund. Arrangements are being handled by the Fussman Allen Harvey Funeral Home in Syracuse for Janice M. Keene. Ruth A. Wells, age 70 of Beatrice, previously Falls City, passed away Thursday, September 24th at the Grace Space in Lincoln. Funeral services are scheduled for 10:30 Friday morning at Christ Community Church. Burial will be at the Pleasant View Cemetery in rural Pickerel. Visitation will be from noon till 8 Thursday with family greeting relatives and friends Thursday night from 5:30 till 7 at the funeral home. In lieu of flowers, a memorial has been established for the family for future designation. And arrangements are entrusted to Fox Funeral Home and Cremation Services of Beatrice for Ruth A. Wells. And Marilyn Elizabeth Wiebke Sadoff, age 91 of Sterling, passed away Tuesday morning, September 15th at her home in Sterling. Memorial services are scheduled for Saturday morning at 10:30 at St. John Lutheran Church of Sterling. Family prayer service will be held at 10:15 Saturday morning in the church basement. Interment of the cremains will be at a later date in the Helena Cemetery of Rural Cook. Cremation has taken place and there will be no viewing. A book for signatures will be available from noon to 8 on Friday at the Zinc Fox Funeral Home. In lieu of flowers, a memorial has been established to the family's choice. Arrangements are entrusted to Zinc Fox Funeral Home and Cremation Services of Sterling for Marilyn Elizabeth Wiebke Sadoff. For the full funeral list listings and a complete obituary archive, head to newschannelnebraska.com.
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0: Flood watch in effect until Thursday night. Showers and possibly a thunderstorm today off and on. High in the lower 70s. Showers and thunderstorms likely tonight. Low around 63 degrees. Showers and thunderstorms look to continue tomorrow. High near 68. Tomorrow night mostly cloudy with a chance of late night showers. Low around 52. And sunny on Friday with a high near 66 degrees. 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

0: 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Be listening next Tuesday, that's October 6th, and be listening closely to B103 and watch our Facebook page for your chance to take home some money with our Break the Bank giveaway. 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Then every Tuesday, Wednesday, and Thursday, we're going to tell you a number that will help you crack the code to the B103 Bank Vault. Some digits will be given to you on air, while others on Facebook. 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Make sure you keep all the codes because everything gets all sorts of fun for week four. We're going to give you another three-digit code for a total of 12 digits for the month. Then on Friday, October 30th, you can break the bank for the grand prize of $1,031. Thanks to Larson Motors, Bernard Real Estate and Auction Company, Arbor Day Farm, Home Innovation Spas, Pleasant View Nursing Home, Miller Building Supply, El Portal in Auburn and Nebraska City, and your Channel Seeds pros, Andy Wellensek and Preston Sunnerberg, for being a part of Break the Bank. That's right here on B103, beginning next Tuesday.
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2: In times like these, Nebraskans need a fighter in their corner. 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Hilgers went to court to put the brakes on hidden fees that drive up costs. And Hilgers has taken the fight to the scammers and fraudsters who prey on our neighbors. As a father of four, Mike Hilgers is holding big tech accountable for misleading parents, and Hilgers defended parental rights in the classroom. And when Biden tried to force Nebraska schools to let boys play girls' sports, Hilgers said, no way. Now Mike Hilgers is fighting to defend Nebraska's water rights. And Hilgers is protecting Nebraska farmers and ranchers from crippling regulations that raise food prices. Fighting for what matters most, protecting the American dream. Our Attorney General, Mike Hilgers.
3: Paid for by friends of Mike Hilgers.
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1: Soybeans and corn are down. 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Stein has yield. Soybeans are lower on fund and technical selling. November contracts down 5.5 at 12.92 1/4. January beans down 4 at 13.08 3/4. Corn is lower on fund and technical selling. December corn's down 21.25 at $5.75. March corn's down 20.5 at $5.15.5. The wheat complex is mostly lower. Live and feeder cattle are up sharply on optimism about this week's direct trade. October live's up 175 at $2.18.97. October feeder's up $3 at $3.36.65. Hogs are mixed on spread trade. October contracts down 60 at $78.77. December lean hogs down 12 at $69.57. I'm Megan Grebner for Brownfield.
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8: News Channel, Nebraska AccuWeather.
0: Flood watch in effect until Thursday night. Showers and possibly a thunderstorm today, off and on. High in the lower 70s. Showers and thunderstorms likely tonight. Low around 63 degrees. Showers and thunderstorms look to continue tomorrow. High near 68. Tomorrow night, mostly cloudy with a chance of late night showers. Low around 52. And sunny on Friday with a high near 66 degrees. 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

0: 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The first ones were to start yesterday and have one today, but Mother Nature has made it a little bit more interesting. So we're going to try on Tuesday, October 6th. We're going to be at Home City Grain in Dawson. Then on Wednesday, Frontier Co-op in Manly. Then on Thursday the 8th, it's Ag Partners in Tarkio, Missouri. 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
6: Politicians like Senator Pete Ricketts are the problem. 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

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Whoa.

River Country Beat 103 going on in Alaska, the 12th annual Fat Bear Week. Down to two contenders, Bear 910 and Bear Backpack are the final contenders. Voters will decide which bear takes the title. Fat Bear Week. It's, you know, kind of like Shark Week, but it's on land and with a smidge of body shaming.

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1: Soybeans, corn, and hogs were down. Cattle were higher. Hello, I'm Megan Grabner with your commodity market update on Brownfield. When it comes to short stature corn, it all started with Stein. For decades, they've been focused on unique hybrids that deliver top yields. Stein invented short stature corn, then perfected it. Stein has yield. Soybeans were lower on fund and technical selling. The USDA's quarterly stocks number was lower than expected. An unknown did purchase U.S. beans ahead of the open. More near-term harvest delays are probable, but conditions could turn drier after that. November beans were down 4 3/4 at 12.93. January beans down 3.5 at 13.09 1/4. Corn was lower on fund and technical selling. Quarterly stocks were much larger than expected, implying slower demand. Corn is also monitoring harvest activity. December corn was down 21 1/4 at $5.75. March corn was down 20 1/2 at $5.15 1/2. The wheat complex was mostly lower on fund and technical selling. Quarterly wheat stocks and production were close to pre-report expectations. Rain has delayed winter wheat planting, but the soil moisture recharge is beneficial in most of those areas. In Chicago, December wheat was down 17 at 6.75 3/4. March wheat down 16 1/4 at 6.90 3/4. In Kansas City, December wheat was down a dime at 7.33. And in Minneapolis, December wheat was down 5 1/4 at 6.94. Live and feeder cattle were up on optimism about the week's direct trade. Box beef, though, was mixed at midday. October lives up 145 at 218.67. December lives up 190 at 222.70. October feeder cattle were up 277 at 336.42. Hogs were mostly lower on profit-taking in the midweek cash and wholesale trade. October contracts down 65 at 78.72. December lean hogs were down 27 at 69.42. I'm Megan Grebner, Brownfield Ag News.
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4: Thank you. Good afternoon. The Weather Service expects rain today south of the Platte River into southwest Iowa. A flood watch covers most of River Country through Thursday evening due to excessive runoff in streams and rivers. The USGA water dashboard shows the Big Blue River and Little and Big Nemaha rivers at above normal today. Salt Creek at the Innovation Campus in Lincoln is listed at an all-time high for this time of year. The Weeping Water Creek near Union is also above normal for this time of year. U.S. Senator Deb Fischer of Nebraska made the case for the Golden Dome during a hearing on strategic forces. The multi-layered missile defense system is being developed to defend against cruise missiles, hypersonic weapons, and large drones.
5: We do not have an effective counter to these threats, and we cannot afford to remain complacent. Our adversaries must never believe that they can coerce us with the threat of a limited conventional missile attack on our country.
4: She said an integrated air and missile defense system is needed, and the Department of War is prioritizing homeland defense. Three Nebraska organizations will receive a combined $1.5 million from the Department of Veterans Affairs to support community-based suicide prevention services for veterans. The funding is part of $112 million being awarded to 191 organizations nationwide. The VA did not identify the three Nebraska organizations in its news release, but included them in its national list of grant recipients. The river stage is at 9.5 feet. From the News Channel Nebraska Newsroom, I'm Dan Swanson.
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0: There's a flood watch through tomorrow evening. Today, showers and thunder showers, and some could produce heavy rainfall. Humid with highs in the upper 60s and lows in the lower 60s. Winds out of the south at 5 to 10 miles per hour. For showers and a chance of thunder showers tomorrow, again, some could produce heavy rainfall. Highs near 65 and lows in the lower 50s. Northeast winds at 10 to 15, gusting to 25 miles per hour. And then on Friday, sunny with a high in the mid-60s, clear overnight with lows in the upper 40s.
15: People!

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1: B103 with a reminder this coming Tuesday. Guess what's back? Break the Bank is back. And it's a chance for you to win $10.31 every week for 3 weeks. And then on the fourth week, you could win the grand prize, $1,031. Yowzer. Now, you have to listen, get all the codes to win that big money. So you need to listen in to B103 for your codes. And once again, this Break the Bank, it's back starting this coming Tuesday. Thanks to Larson Motors, Bernard Real Estate and Auction Company, Arbor Day Farm, Home Innovation Spas, Pleasant View Nursing Home, Miller Building Supply, El Portal in Auburn and Nebraska City, and your Nebraska Seed Pros, Andy Wellensek and Preston Sonnenberg. 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
4: In times like these, Nebraskans need a fighter in their corner. That's our Attorney General Mike Hilgers, protecting the American dream. Mike Hilgers has made bringing down costs for Nebraska families a top priority. That's why Hilgers fought big companies trying to

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4: News. I'm Carmen Roberts. A commercial jet had to make an emergency landing in Saudi Arabia after one pilot allegedly stabbed the other in the cockpit in what Israel's prime minister calls an attempted crash of the plane loaded with Israelis.
5: Officials say several Israelis put their lives on the line to stop the attacker. Those passengers are now being interviewed by authorities to try to better understand exactly what happened.
4: Fox's Jeff Paul in Tel Aviv. The U.S. ends its 12-year ISIS fighting mission in Iraq and withdraws its American troops. And President Trump taking credit.
6: The decisive victory over ISIS, which has been completely decimated, which is the reason we went in there in the first place. I decimated them.

0: Big day this coming Tuesday, October 6th on B103. Break the bank and feed the farmers. They both begin. Details coming up.
1: Don't think

0: That was it right there.
1: Co Wetzel and Austin on B103. And next, the final commodity and livestock report. 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
2: Cattle were higher Wednesday. Soybeans, corn, and hogs finished lower. I'm John Perkins with a Brownfield Market Update. Plant your potential and harvest your reality with Stein. Turn potential into reality by planting the best genetics from Stein and leveraging the extensive knowledge of their agronomic experts. Soybeans were lower on fund and technical selling, along with spillover from the drop in corn. USDA's quarterly stocks number for beans lower than expected and unknown did by U.S. soybeans ahead of the open. More near-term harvest delays are probable. Conditions could turn drier after that. November was down 4.75 at 12.93. January was 3.5 lower at 13.09 1/4. October meal was down $3 at 357.10. October bean oil held at 67.85. Corn was lower on fund and technical selling, with the nearby months down sharply. Quarterly corn stocks were much larger than expected, implying slower than anticipated demand. Corn's also monitoring harvest activity. December was down 21.25 at $5.75. March was 20.5 lower at 515.5. And wheat was weak to sharply lower. Quarterly wheat stocks and production are both close to pre-report expectations. Rain has delayed winter wheat planting, but the soil moisture recharge is beneficial in most of those areas. December Chicago was 17 lower at 675.75. December Kansas City was down a dime at 733. December Minneapolis wheat was 6 cents lower at 693.25. Live and feeder cattle were up sharply with some degree of optimism about this week's direct trade. Megan Grebner's got a look at that in a moment. October live is up 145 at 218.67. December was 190 higher at 222.70. With the lower move in corn, November feeders are up $3.40 at 334.30. And hogs closed lower, pressured by profit-taking and the midweek cash and wholesale trade. October lean was down 65 at 78.72. December was 27 lower at 69.42. Megan Grebner has that full look at the cash livestock markets after this brief break.
3: Wiffles recognizes this week's Corn Belt Award winner, Jacob Swick, from Ponca High School for his outstanding leadership qualities in school and in the community.
4: Jacob says being involved with his grandfather's farm taught him how to handle the adversity of a bad harvest, and that's carried over to his athletic career.
5: That applies directly to me for football, because last year we were 2-7 and one of the worst teams in the state, and this year we already had the same amount of wins we had last year. Just kind of like realizing that just because you have one down year doesn't mean that it's your entire career is over. Like, it's not going to stop you. You can keep pushing through and you'll be just fine.
4: Besides football, Jacob also competes in wrestling and track and says he learned from his father to finish what you start.
5: My dad always told me that once you start it, you can't quit. So about 2 weeks into wrestling last year, I was like, oh, I don't know if I want to do this. And my dad was like, well, you started, so you're going to finish it. So I finished the season. I ended up losing the heartbreaks. Didn't quite make it to state, but I was one match away.
3: Wiffles Hybrids, not a seed company, the corn company.
6: 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Asking prices in Nebraska did surface at $360 dressed. The rest of cattle country was quiet. Bids were floated at $345 dressed. That's actually $5 below the week's previous business. Box beef was mixed with solid and light demand for moderate offerings. Choice up 13 cents at $382.79. Select was $389 lower at $360.59. Estimated cattle slaughter was 98,000 head. Cash hogs closed lower with a moderate negotiated run. Barrows and gilts at the National Daily Direct down $1.02 with a weighted average of $77.72. The Western Corn Belt was 2 cents lower with a weighted average of $77.99. Prices at the Iowa, Minnesota, and the Eastern Corn Belt were not reported due to confidentiality. Pork values were lower, down $2.82 at $84.95. All of the primals were sharply lower and lower. And estimated hog slaughter was 486,000 head. I'm Megan Grebner for Brownfield.
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7: 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Good afternoon.
0: The Weather Service expects rain today south of the Platte River into southwest Iowa. A flood watch covers most of river country through Thursday evening due to excessive runoff in streams and rivers. The USGA water dashboard shows the Big Blue River and Little and Big Nemaha rivers at above normal today. Salt Creek at the Innovation Campus in Lincoln is listed at an all-time high for this time of year. The Weeping Water Creek near Union is also above normal for this time of year. U.S. Senator Deb Fischer of Nebraska made the case for the Golden Dome during a hearing on strategic forces. The multi-layered missile defense system is being developed to defend against cruise missiles, hypersonic weapons, and large drones.
7: We do not have an effective counter to these threats, and we cannot afford to remain complacent. Our adversaries must never believe that they can coerce us with the threat of a limited conventional missile attack on our country.
0: She said an integrated air and missile defense system is needed, and the Department of War is prioritizing homeland defense. Three Nebraska organizations will receive a combined $1.5 million from the Department of Veterans Affairs to support community-based suicide prevention services for veterans. The funding is part of $112 million being awarded to 191 organizations nationwide. The VA did not identify the three Nebraska organizations in its news release, but included them in its national list of grant recipients. The river stage is at 9.5 feet. From the News Channel Nebraska Newsroom, I'm Dan Swanson.
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1: There's a flood watch through tomorrow evening. Today, showers and thunder showers, and some could produce heavy rainfall. Humid with highs in the upper 60s and lows in the lower 60s. Winds out of the south at 5 to 10 miles per hour. More showers and a chance of thunder showers tomorrow. Again, some could produce heavy rainfall. Highs near 65 and lows in the lower 50s. Northeast winds at 10 to 15, gusting to 25 miles per hour. And then on Friday, sunny with a high in the mid-60s. Clear overnight with lows in the upper 40s.
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0: It's a good time with Alan Jackson on B103, and good afternoon. Feeding the farmers. Yeah, we're going to start that and break the bank on the same day. Wow, what a stellar day for Tuesday, October 6th. That's when it all starts. We will be at Home City Grain in Dawson on that day. And then on Wednesday, the Frontier Co-op in Manly and Ag Partners in Tarkio, Missouri on Thursday, October 8th for Feed the Farmers. 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
4: 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You want to fix Washington? 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I'm Dan Osborne, candidate for U.S. Senate, and I approve this message. 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
5: In times like these, Nebraskans need a fighter in their corner. That's our Attorney General Mike Hilgers, protecting the American dream. Mike Hilgers has made bringing down costs for Nebraska families a top priority. That's why Hilgers fought big companies trying to raise our electrical bills and won. Hilgers went to court to put the brakes on hidden fees that drive up costs. And Hilgers has taken the fight to the scammers and fraudsters who prey on our neighbors. As a father of four, Mike Hilgers is holding big tech accountable for misleading parents. And Hilgers defended parental rights in the classroom. And when Biden tried to force Nebraska schools to let boys play girls' sports, Hilgers said, no way. Now Mike Hilgers is fighting to defend Nebraska's water rights. And Hilgers is protecting Nebraska farmers and ranchers from crippling regulations that raise food prices. Fighting for what matters most, protecting the American dream. Our Attorney General, Mike Hilgers.
6: Paid for by friends of Mike Hilgers.
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in 10 years in a Mexican jail. So I pointed to John Roy and said, it's all his, now please let me go. I mean, it was your idea, genius. I was just laying there in bed when you said...

0: Aaron Watson on River Country B103. Next, the Afternoon Ag Headline news from the Brownfield Network, brought to you by Countryside Bank. 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
1: I'm Brent Barnett on Brownfield. An ag economist says banning diesel exports is not the solution to lower fuel prices. Charlie Martinez says a short-term fix could create additional challenges for the ag sector down the road.
2: Some folks might say, well, you know what? I'm just going to wait out and see and let this chaos rest for a little bit before I make any long-term decision. Well, you know, that could also slow, if enough people do that, slows herd rebuilding.
1: More news is next.
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5: 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Yeah. I can't do this.
4: 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There's always a path forward. We just have to find it. 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
1: A market analyst says drying wet, damaged crops before storing them this fall is one of the best ways to manage risk if you have on-farm storage. Don Rose is with U.S. Commodities.
6: Because then you can blend it out yourself. You can dry it cheaper. It's going to take more handling, of course, particularly if there's a carry in the market. So if you don't like the price today, you can at least carry it out to some of these deferred months into the winter and even into the early spring.
1: Drought, profitability, and slow demand had a big impact on winter wheat production in 2026. The USDA says just over a billion bushels of winter wheat were harvested this year, dropping 23% from 2025. And U.S. ethanol production declined for the second week in a row. Production was the lowest since the end of January at 1,007,000 barrels per day, down 21,000 on the week. I'm Brent Barnett with Brownfield Ag News Headlines.
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1: There's a flood watch through tomorrow evening. Today, showers and thundershowers, and some could produce heavy rainfall. Humid with highs in the upper 60s and lows in the lower 60s. Winds out of the south at 5 to 10 miles per hour. More showers and a chance of thunder showers tomorrow. Again, some could produce heavy rainfall. Highs near 65 and lows in the lower 50s. Northeast winds at 10 to 15, gusting to 25 miles per hour. And then on Friday, sunny with a high in the mid 60s. Clear overnight with lows in the upper 40s.
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0: Sure you've heard by now, next Tuesday is Feed the Farmers Day, and it's also the very first day of our Break the Bank campaign. Again, Break the Bank is back with a chance for you to win $1,031. 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But the big money will be given away on Friday, October 30th, when you can break the bank for $1,031. 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
4: 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If you want to fix Washington, send in a mechanic. 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
5: 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And Hilgers has taken the fight to the scammers and fraudsters who prey on our neighbors. As a father of four, Mike Hilgers is holding big tech accountable for misleading parents, and Hilgers defended parental rights in the classroom. And when Biden tried to force Nebraska schools to let boys play girls' sports, Hilgers said, no way. Now Mike Hilgers is fighting to defend Nebraska's water rights. And Hilgers is protecting Nebraska farmers and ranchers from crippling regulations that raise food prices. Fighting for what matters most, protecting the American dream. Our Attorney General, Mike Hilgers.
6: Paid for by friends of Mike Hilgers.
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3: Fox News, I'm Tom Regani. Israeli officials continue to investigate an attempted hijacking of a plane that was en route from Dubai to Israel. Fox's Jeff Paul is in Tel Aviv.
4: Images on board show a bloody scene as some passengers work to control the incident. Israeli Defense Minister Israel Katz is calling the incident an attempted jihadist terrorist attack.
3: Passengers were able to subdue the attacker in the cockpit. The plane safely made an

0: emergency landing in Saudi Arabia. Secretary of War Pete Hegseth giving a State of the Force address at the Marine Corps base in Quantico, Virginia. Hegseth noting changes he's made under his leadership.
1: No more diversity quotas, no more gender pronouns, no more identity months. Only the warrior ethos.
0: Hegseth also announced an additional 10% cut, now making it 20% of generals and admirals in a restructuring. 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

0: Justin Moore and Point at You on B103's 5 at 5. And right now, a look at the latest news brought to you by Sapp Brothers in Percival, a welcoming stop for every mile of your journey, and where our customers are at the heart of everything we do. 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
1: Thank you. Good evening. Cass Graham reports the pursuit of a murder suspect ending with stop sticks at the Highway 66 exit of Interstate 80 in Cass County. Sheriff's deputies were alerted at 9 a.m. Tuesday that the Nebraska State Patrol was chasing a Toyota Camry with North Dakota license plates. The driver is suspected of murder and was considered armed and dangerous. The vehicle was stopped at the exit and then the suspect taken into custody. Fargo police identified the suspect as 42-year-old Brandon Cletus George. The pursuit started near Milford. On Wednesday afternoon, the USGA water map showed the Big Nemaha River at Falls City near an all-time high for this time of year, with the heaviest rain forecast overnight and this morning. The discharge at 1:45 p.m. Wednesday was 15,000 cubic feet per second and was increasing by 2,000 cubic feet per second every hour. The North Fork of the Little Nemaha River at Humboldt and the Little Nemaha River at Auburn both were shown as much above normal. The National Weather Service's flood watch is in effect until Thursday evening. Wet soil and significant rainfall increase the risk of flash flooding and significant rises on area rivers with 1 to 3 inches of rain likely. Some could top 5 inches in certain areas. The Weather Service says the Missouri River below Plattsmouth is likely to be affected. The river is forecast to crest Friday at 17.9 feet, just below minor flood stage. Following a trial run this summer, organizers are planning a ribbon cutting for the Nebraska City Senior Center at the Veterans Memorial Building. David Beck, who helped form the Senior Center as a nonprofit corporation, said the weekly trial run for the center is being expanded to 3 days, Tuesday through Thursday, with extended hours from 9 a.m. to 3 p.m. A committee that includes Beck, doctors Dan DeVries and Cole Maroff, Judge David Parch, and community organizer Jim Kuhn want to see the Senior Center grow.
2: We're trying to see that we could get a Senior Center organized here in Nebraska City for the benefit of all the seniors, you know, and their overall health. And it's very important as you get old and you retire from the workforce to stay connected with people.
1: He expects the Veterans Memorial Building basement to be the location for the center until at least the end of the year.
2: The Veterans Memorial Building Board, as well as the City of Nebraska City, who financially supports the Veterans Memorial Building, and we're very grateful for that, thought that it was important to kind of continue the project and keep it going.
1: He said the long-range goal is a meal 5 days a week, but that would take funds the committee does not now have.
2: Health professionals have looked at this issue of aging because obviously we have a very large aging population in Nebraska and other states across the country. And, you know, it's important as people age to stay connected with other people, you know, in addition to their family. And
1: the Veterans Memorial Building was previously the site of the World of the Aging congregate meal prior to 2008. U.S. Senator Deb Fischer of Nebraska made the case for the Golden Dome during a hearing on strategic forces. The multi-layered missile defense system is being developed to defend against cruise missiles, hypersonic weapons, and large drones.
3: We do not have an effective counter to these threats, and we cannot afford to remain complacent. Our adversaries must never believe that they can coerce us with the threat of a limited conventional missile attack on our country.
1: She said an integrated air and missile defense system is needed, and the Department of War is prioritizing homeland defense. The Missouri River is approaching action stage. From the News Channel Nebraska Newsroom, I'm Dan Swanson.
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0: There's a flood watch through tomorrow evening. Today, showers and thunder showers, and some could produce heavy rainfall. Humid with highs in the upper 60s and lows in the lower 60s. Winds out of the south at 5 to 10 miles per hour. More showers and a chance of thunder showers tomorrow. Again, some could produce heavy rainfall. Highs near 65 and lows in the lower 50s. Northeast winds at 10 to 15, gusting to 25 miles per hour. And then on Friday, sunny with a high in the mid 60s. Clear overnight, with lows in the upper 40s.
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0: Wrapping up the B103.5 at 5, Keith Urban, somewhere in my car. Last week's River Country Reaction text poll wanted to know about the Toy Hall of Fame finalists. Which would you vote in? The game Sorry came in first, by the way. Yahtzee and Mousetrap, it was a tie for second. Just another divided vote amongst our listeners. And this week, we want to know what you really feel about pumpkin spice lattes. Text chug or dump to 402-873-1170. And do that before Friday for your shot at $10 in Nebraska Lottery Scratchers. And good luck.
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3: In times like these, Nebraskans need a fighter in their corner. That's our Attorney General Mike Hilgers, protecting the American dream. Mike Hilgers has made bringing down costs for Nebraska families a top priority. That's why Hilgers fought big companies trying to raise our electrical bills and won. Hilgers went to court to put the brakes on hidden fees that drive up costs. And Hilgers has taken the fight to the scammers and fraudsters who prey on our neighbors. As a father of four, Mike Hilgers is holding big tech accountable for misleading parents. And Hilgers defended parental rights in the classroom. And when Biden tried to force Nebraska schools to let boys play girls' sports, Hilgers said, no way. Now Mike Hilgers is fighting to defend Nebraska's water rights. And Hilgers is protecting Nebraska farmers and ranchers from crippling regulations that raise food prices. Fighting for what matters most, protecting the American dream. Our Attorney General, Mike Hilgers.
4: Paid for by friends of Mike Hilgers.

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4: Fox News, I'm John Saucier. Israel reported what they believe to be an alleged hijacking of a plane bound for Tel Aviv after the pilot was stabbed by his co-pilot, prompting the passengers to step in and take him down. President Trump says he has spoken to Prime Minister Netanyahu about this.
5: I did speak to Bibi Netanyahu at length about this event, and it seems as though the co-pilot was perhaps a terrorist or perhaps a wet job.
4: The passengers aboard the flight did make it to Israel safely. According to a recent Fox News poll, 55% of registered voters

River Country B103 on this day, 1888. Liz Stride and Kate and Dowse became victims of Jack the Ripper on the same day. Man, I hope you have a better day than that.

0: Thank you. 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
1: Jason Bolin and the Stragglers with their version of Tulsa Time here on B103. Taking a look at today's country almanac for September 30th. It was September 30th, 1954. 22-year-old Patsy Cline signs her first recording contract. And on this day in 2006, George Strait finally broke Conway Twitty's record by scoring his 41st number one hit when Give It Away went to the top of the country charts. Also, say happy birthday today to a couple of country stars, Marty Stewart celebrating his 68th birthday, and Eddie Montgomery from Montgomery Gentry turns 63 today. And if you're having a birthday, well, happy birthday to you as well.
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1: Flood warning will, or actually a watch, pardon me, a flood watch will last until tomorrow evening. Otherwise, showers and thunder showers tonight, with overnight lows in the upper 60s. Tomorrow, more showers and thunder showers, and some could produce heavy rainfall. Nearly steady temperatures, highs in the mid-60s. Overnight lows will drop down into the lower 50s Thursday night. And a little breezy, northeast winds at 10 to 15, gusting to 25 miles per hour. Then on Friday, a sunny sky with a high in the mid-60s. Overnight clear skies, a little cool. Lows in the upper 40s.

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0: V103 with a reminder this coming Tuesday, guess what's back? Break the Bank is back. And it's a chance for you to win $10.31 every week for 3 weeks. And then on the fourth week, you could win the grand prize, $1,031. Yowzer. Now, you have to listen, get all the codes to win that big money. So you need to listen in to B103 for your codes. And once again, this Break the Bank, it's back starting this coming Tuesday. Thanks to Larson Motors, Bernard Real Estate and Auction Company, Arbor Day Farm, Home Innovation Spas, Pleasant View Nursing Home, Miller Building Supply, El Portal in Auburn and Nebraska City, and your Nebraska Seed Pros, Andy Wellensek and Preston Sonnenberg. 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